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1: All right, here's a longevity headline for you. We don't want you to eat dinner past 7 p.m. anymore. That's the new rule, according to research from the University of Pennsylvania. They found that when study subjects ate after 7 p.m., they gained weight and had higher cholesterol levels, even if they were eating the same foods and the same portion sizes as people who stopped eating at 7 p.m. So what makes the difference? Our hormones, of course. Our bodies are primed to be on a schedule regulated by daylight and darkness. When we eat at night, our metabolism slows down and we hang on to those calories. Also, when we eat earlier, our levels of leptin, the hormone that tells the brain, I'm full, kicks in earlier. So we feel fuller at night, even though we ate earlier, and we're less likely to splurge on a midnight snack because our stomach is growling. So, it's simple. Make 7 p.m. your cutoff time for dinner and see if you don't lose some weight.
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0: Good evening, Shenandoah Valley. It's More 96.1. Okay, this is a good tip. You're going to like this. You're going to receive this, as we say in church. Receive it. You know all those tiny chores that nag at you, but you never seem to get around to them? Cleaning out the junk drawer, tightening the screws on that door handle, or even deleting apps from your phone that you never, ever use. Well, it turns out they can be mentally draining as they pile up. This is according to psychology professor Dr. Kevin McIntyre. He says they'll wear you down mentally, just like being verbally nagged. So the tip here is you pick a day or an hour, knock out some of those small nagging tasks, and you'll free up your mental space. We promise.
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0: Welcome to Intelligence for Your Life. John Tesh with you. And do you have 10 seconds for something that will help you eat less and lose weight? Because all you have to do is close your eyes, slowly count to 10 before you dig into your meals. This comes from Harvard University researchers. They found in their study that people who did this, closing their eyes and counting to 10 before meals, consumed significantly fewer calories, less fat, less sugar. As a result, they lost 2 pounds per month without changing one other thing. That's because counting to 10 became a pre-meal ritual. And rituals stimulate the part of the brain responsible for self-discipline, right? So it makes it easier to muster your willpower and eat less. Now, this is true for any pre-meal ritual, like saying grace before eating or taking 10 seconds to pause and put a napkin in your lap, take a drink of water before you begin any meal. So do this. Try a 10-second pre-meal ritual. See if you don't eat less and eat healthier.
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0: More 96.1, John Tesh here. We want to tell you there's a simple test physical therapists use to predict whether you're at risk of a fall, and you can do it in your living room. It's called the 5 times sit to stand. You sit in a chair, cross your arms over your chest, and then stand up and sit down 5 times as quickly as you can. Wow. Research published recently found that if it takes you longer than 15 seconds to do this, your fall risk goes up significantly. So no machines, no doctor's visit, just a kitchen chair, and a stopwatch, telling you something most people don't find out until they've fallen. Amazing.
1: Well, look, we know, and we've talked about this for a very long time, we know that when it comes to cognitive decline, when it comes to cancer, metabolic disease, all of these things, these slow killers that are taking us out one by one, that the earlier we know about it, the better the outcome. We know that for so many different diseases. So here is a great test that you can do before you start to see a symptom, just to know. Just know how my brain is functioning, how my fall risk is presenting. And you can maintain your mobility, and you can start to do exercise that help maintain your mobility if you know this. I will say that if I think about getting up and down 5 times in quick succession, I'm not worried about my leg strength or my falling. I'm worried about the fact that I'm going to pass out, because when I stand up too quickly just one time, I start to see little stars on the side of my vision.
0: Yeah, that's why it's a chair, by the way.
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0: 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And you could be there for the Valley's Choice at Work. 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
1: Alrighty, from our health and wellness files, good news if you're taking a vitamin D supplement or you eat foods rich in vitamin D, like a lot of salmon, tuna, walnuts, and mushrooms. 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This is according to the American Journal of Clinical Nutrition now. In the study, people with low vitamin D levels were more likely to be diagnosed with dementia or Alzheimer's. But getting plenty of vitamin D did reduce the risk, because vitamin D prevents the buildup of brain proteins linked to impaired function. 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
1: Time for some longevity intel, and living longer, we now know, could come down to just laying off the salt more often. Tulane University researchers finding that people who always sprinkle extra salt on their meals can expect to, quote, live shorter lives. Their study looked at 500,000 people for nearly a decade, and they found that always adding salt to cooked food happened to be linked to a reduction in life expectancy of 2 years. And overall, compared to people who rarely or never add extra salt to their meals, those that did had a 28% increased risk of premature death. We're not even talking about the sodium that's already in the food you eat. This is just about the extra salt you add from the salt shaker on the table. Plus, a study in the journal Gastric Cancer found that people who rarely salted their food were a full 30% less likely to develop stomach cancer. Wow, it's a big number. It's because excess salt damages cells in the stomach lining. I had no idea. If you can't quit your salt habit cold turkey, it's okay because scientists say even a modest reduction in sodium will result in, quote, substantial health benefits.
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0: From the top of the old Denton building in downtown Harrisonburg, in the Cox Construction Studios, WMQR and WMQR HD1 Broadway, Harrisonburg, Stanton. 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
1: John Tesh with you. What is the best time to go to bed when you have an early appointment the next day? I've always wanted to know the answer to this, and now we have an expert weighing in. Dr. Kenneth Wright Jr. directs the University of Colorado Sleep Lab. He says the common wisdom is that we should go to bed early if we have an early start the next day. I've always done this, especially with television appearances, things like that. But Dr. Wright says that can backfire, and now I know it has backfired on me. He says, if you force yourself to go to bed and you're not tired, the stress is going to make it much harder to fall asleep. Instead, always go to bed, he says, at the same time every night, no matter what. Even if you know you have to be awake again in a few hours to catch a flight, the sleep you do get is going to be more restful and it won't throw off your sleep schedule. How about that?
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0: Hey, it's John Tesh on More 96.1. All right, so if all of a sudden you find yourself reaching for hot sauce, there could be a surprising reason why. It's because weight loss drugs like Ozempic can change how food tastes and even what people crave. Studies show that people using GLP-1 medications often want bolder, spicier flavors to wake up their taste buds. Overall, drugs like Ozempic and Wegovy work by reducing appetite and slowing digestion, which helps people feel full longer. The medications can also affect the brain's reward center, which can dull the enjoyment of certain foods. And according to the University of Pennsylvania, GLP-1s significantly reduce the perception of all five basic taste qualities: sweet, sour, salty, bitter, and savory. And as a result, some patients lose interest in their favorite ultra-processed foods, like chips, simply because they don't taste as good. Doctors say once you go off medication, your full sense of taste will return. But because flavors are muted, some GLP users are craving stronger and spicier flavors just to taste something.
1: Intelligence for Your Life with John Tesh.
0: Coming up, I'll share an incredibly simple and effective way to achieve even your biggest goals. It comes from psychologist Dr. Roy Baumeister, who wrote the book Willpower, Rediscovering the Greatest Human Strength. So this one move, he says, will make you feel more committed to all of your goals.
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1: John Tesh with Gib Gerard. Gib, one in three older adults now living with chronic low back pain. Ah, I am too.
3: Yeah.
1: Most of us have been told the same thing. Take the pills, live with it. It's just aging. But a major study just published in the Journal of American Medical Association followed hundreds of older adults with back pain and found that acupuncture actually produced meaningful relief without a side effect. Researchers are now saying it should be a first option, not a last resort.
3: I mean, look, I've never done it. Have you ever done acupuncture?
1: Yeah, I have. Yeah,
3: I have it, but the people I know who have swear by it. They say it's the best thing ever.
1: It's pretty creepy when you first get started.
3: Yeah, but look, I know that feeling. I don't have chronic back pain, but I do have a mat that has a bunch of needles on it.
1: Oh, no,
3: and whenever my back is sore, I say I've never done acupuncture, but I actually have a mat that almost simulates it. And I lay on that, and I feel all of the muscles in my back release, and that's all I want. That's all I need. I mean, that's what muscle relaxants are doing, right? They're getting that tension to release.

0: and actually help you get to the bottom of the issue. And, of course, acupuncture would work with
1: that. Yeah, so research saying, try it, acupuncture.
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3: During the war, neighbors shared labor, tools, crops, and protection. 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
1: All right, my intelligent friends, what do we want from our doctors? We just want them to sit down. Turns out people don't like it when their doctors stand over them. This is according to a study by the University of Michigan. I know this feeling. They reviewed 14 studies looking at how a doctor's posture affects patients in hospital settings. They found that patients prefer doctors to be seated. When a doctor is seated, patients feel the doctor has more empathy and compassion. They also rate their care better. It makes patients more likely to follow treatment plans and have better health outcomes. So it's a small thing, but it makes a difference. We want the doctors to sit down.
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0: hope your night's going great, Shenandoah Valley. It's more 96.1. You know, we often hear people say things like, I couldn't have done this without my spouse by my side. And when it comes to being successful, new research shows that's true. Your spouse really does hold the key to you reaching your full potential. This is according to a study from Carnegie Mellon University. Researchers say it boils down to how supported you feel. Because when they analyzed couple interactions, a simple pattern emerged. Basically, those who said they felt the most supported by their spouse were also the most likely to pursue opportunities to make their life better, like job promotions or challenging new fitness plans or hobbies. Meanwhile, those who felt the least supported by their spouse generally let growth opportunities pass them by. This makes sense because if your partner dismisses your ideas as pipe dream, you'll likely feel discouraged to try new things. But if you know your partner has your back, win or lose, like my wife Connie, this study says you're going to be more motivated to follow through.
1: Intelligence for your life.
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1: You know our battle cry here on the John Tesh Radio Show. Scream it out with me. It's time to move you from the place you are right now in your life to the place you were meant to be. And gentlemen, for you and ladies, please pass this on to your guys. If you're stressing, guys, about going bald, you should stop. Your thinning hair might be doing you a favor. That is because a new study from researchers at the University of Pennsylvania has found that bald men are viewed as more confident, dominant, and taller even. The researchers asked men and women to rate images of men in terms of attractiveness, confidence, and dominance. Some of the images were of the same man twice. One time with a full head of hair, another time he was bald. Now, the bald men didn't rate as well in terms of attractiveness as when they were shown with a thick head of hair. But the bald men were thought to have a more dominant appearance and to be more self-assured. And because of that perception, they were thought to do well in business and financially.
2: Fatty foods and bad moods. We're the coach for every season.
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1: Welcome back to Intelligence for Your Life. John Tesh with you. Did you know that it's become very hard to make friends as an adult? And a lot of people don't have enough friends. According to data from the General Social Survey, the number of people who say they have no close friends, it's tripled in recent decades. Zero is also the most common response when people are asked how many close friends they have. Now we may have a clue why making adult friends is so difficult. It takes a lot of time. The University of Kansas looked into how long it takes to make a new friend. Communications professor Jeffrey Hall led the research and found it takes 50 hours of time together to make a new friend. 50 hours from being a mere acquaintance to a casual friend. It takes a total of 90 hours to go from casual friend to regular friend status, and more than 200 hours before you can consider somebody your close friend. That may go a long way to explain why it's so hard to form meaningful friendships as an adult. But just because it's hard doesn't mean it's not worth it. Science is telling us having friends will help you live longer, keep your mind sharper, help you navigate stressful times in life. Professor Hall, who led the study, says maintaining close relationships is the most important work we do in our lives. And most people on their deathbeds agree. So even though making new friends is hard and it's time consuming, it ends up being worth it in the long run.
2: Online at intelligenceforyourlife.com.

0: You're listening to More 96.1, the Shenandoah Valley's choice at work, however that looks for you. I want to tell you about a new study in the Journal of American Medical Association. It looked at nearly 20,000 older adults. It found something striking, Gib. People at high risk for sleep apnea had a 44% higher chance of poor mental health, depression, and anxiety. Most of them had no idea they had it. Snoring could be draining the brain of oxygen night after night and showing up as damage to the brain. The worst thing is when you're alone and right. You don't know if you have a partner sleeping next to you. It's like, hey, you just held your breath for 2 minutes.
1: Right. They're going to know that you also that you're waking them up with your snoring, that right. You're falling yourself awake, you know, that feeling of falling and waking up suddenly.
0: Yeah, yeah.
1: So all of those are huge telltale signs that you're actually not getting the proper sleep, that you're

0: not actually getting the oxygen to your brain while you're sleeping. And that, of course, is going to have consequences for your mental health. We know that depression and anxiety, these are linked to lower certain neurotransmitters, dopamine, serotonin. And so when we are missing those neurotransmitters, when our brain is not cleaning itself out properly, boom, our whole day is shot. We're going to be more emotional, less receptive to new information, all kinds of issues. Again, it's all inflammation. It's all going to be chronic in our system, and we have to get it checked out immediately.
1: Yeah, that's really good, Gib. And just remember that if you wake up, I mean, if you're napping for like an hour or twice a day, things like that, or if you're exhausted during the day, you need go to your doctor, get a sleep test.
0: Yes.
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1: Here's a great tip. 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
14: Skies will be cloudy early this morning. Could have some fog developing with a low at 52. Later today, some more showers and thunderstorms and a high at 57. Saturday, a high of 57 with a thunderstorm possible. Sunday and Monday, low to mid 70s with a chance of a few showers. 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
6: Skies will be cloudy early this morning. Could have some fog developing with a low at 52. Later today, some more showers and thunderstorms at a high at 57. Saturday, a high of 57 with a thunderstorm possible. Sunday and Monday, low to mid 70s with a chance of a few showers. From the News Talk 92.1 and 550 WSBA Weather Center, I'm Frank Wilt.
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4: Skies will be cloudy early this morning. Could have some fog developing with a low at 52. Later today, some more showers and thunderstorms and a high at 57. Saturday, a high of 57 with a thunderstorm possible. Sunday and Monday, low to mid-70s with a chance of a few showers. From the News Talk 92.1 and 550 WSBA Weather Center, I'm Frank Wilt.
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11: 96.1 Shenandoah Valley weather.
1: Skies will be cloudy early this morning. Could have some fog developing with a low at 52. Later today, some more showers and thunderstorms and a high at 57. Saturday, a high of 57 with a thunderstorm possible. Sunday and Monday, low to mid-70s with a chance of a few showers. 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

0: Shenandoah Valley weather.
1: Skies will be cloudy early this morning. Could have some fog developing with a low at 52. Later today, some more showers and thunderstorms and a high at 57. Saturday, a high of 57 with a thunderstorm possible. Sunday and Monday, low to mid-70s with a chance of a few showers. From the News Talk 92.1 and 550 WSBA Weather Center, I'm Frank Wilt.
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1: Remember when One Direction broke up and girls just cried and cried for days and days? There was another band announcement about a breakup, and I thought to myself, they're still together? I didn't believe they were still touring. It's coming up next.
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0: Sometimes things last longer than they should. So when I saw this pop up on Instagram, I thought, wait a minute, they're still together as a band?
1: I thought you were talking about an old relationship. I got a thousand of those.
0: No, no. Raven, guess who broke up? What band?
1: I don't know. Tell me. Wait a minute.
0: Yeah.
1: I mean, who even knew they were still a band? Are you serious?
0: Aqua. The band Aqua that put out that song in 1997 has been together for over 30 years, and they put out an official statement. Dear everyone, first of all, who is everyone?
1: I mean, the 18 people that are still listening.
0: After many incredible years, we have decided to close the chapter of Aqua as a live band. They go on and like, you know, the 27 slides on Instagram explaining, we've traveled the world countless times, met so many wonderful people, sung together with millions of you, and shared memories that we will carry with us forever. And I'm like, what? Millions of you?
1: You know what? Let's let them have their moment. They're hanging it up so they can embellish a little bit. That's all right. I mean, I'm sure they played plenty of EDM festivals, and there's a lot of people at those.
0: I guess so. Aqua's been together for 30 years. That's crazy, and they're just breaking up. I came up with a list of top five things that have been going on for too long that I think should also break up and be over.
1: Okay, what do you got?
0: Number one, American Idol. When is American Idol going to end? And I feel like if you get on it, sure, you get some exposure, but after a while, nothing happens, right?
1: Are we doing this in order now? Like, is number one no significance? It's not the worst of all these things. The number one thing that has to go is just on your top five?
0: They're just my top five list.
1: Okay, because I have to understand. Yeah. I'm with you. I mean, I hardly even know who wins anymore. Mm-hmm. It's been a great platform for some people, but I also know that from what I hear, the record contracts were terrible. Seems inappropriate. As adults, we'd be undressing Barbie.
0: Also on my list, everybody making a podcast. As a professional broadcaster who has spent my entire life doing this, stop making podcasts if you don't know how to make a podcast. Stop trying to all of a sudden think that everybody's going to listen to the celebrity podcast. Guess what? Sure, you can act, but you can't be a pod. It's two different things.
1: Yes.
0: You can't. Yeah. And then the average person in their garage, in their basement with their podcast, how many people come to me and they ask me for advice on their podcast and I say, don't do it? That's what I tell them.
1: You know what? They have a passion. You have to encourage that. But it's not all that you think it's going to be. I promise you that. You're my doll, rock and roll, feel the glamour and pink. Kiss me here, touch me there, hanky panky. All right, all right. Ease it up there, Aqua, hanky panky.
0: You know what lasted too long, but I think it's finally over?
1: What's that?
0: Stanley water bottles, this water cups. They look like mini kegs that are 17 pounds that we would carry around like weapons. Like, why? Why did we need that?
1: You know why I think they're over now? Because I'm seeing old people still with them everywhere.
0: Yeah, it's
1: everywhere.
0: True.
1: Big ones. It's like a gallon jug. How about just bring a gallon of water? Right. It came in a gallon container.
0: Kardashians lasted too long.
1: Yes.
0: But are they over?
1: No, because they're all in so much business. That's the thing. I mean, Kim Kardashian, she's got a deal with like every athletic league there is now with Skims. Mm-hmm. She's worth more and more every day.
0: Kale lasted too long. Everybody eating kale. Kale? Nothing but kale.
1: Kale's
0: like,
1: over.
0: Green smoothies. Anything kale related, smoothies, like everything had to be green inside your drink. And it didn't even make sense. Like that lasted too long.
1: Are we on four or are we on five?
0: That's five.
1: Because it feels like this list has gone on maybe too long.
0: Yeah, maybe.
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3: During the war, neighbors shared labor, tools, crops, and protection. Barn raisings continued, harvests were pooled, and families defended one another during raids. 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
2: This is America 250, with roots right here in the Shenandoah Valley.
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10: 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Couples Court is coming up next.

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1: One couple.
2: It makes me furious. 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
1: One problem.
3: My daughter wants to do a spa weekend for her 16th birthday.
2: And I'm being deprived of going there because I'm a guy?
1: You decide the outcome.
0: All right, Gabby, you got to be happy to hear that, right?
3: Yeah, I mean, we can have a family dinner when we get back in town.
1: It's Couples Court on the Anna and Raven Show.
0: Every day a couple joins us. They let us know what their disagreement is about. And then it's up for you to decide who's right. The Couples Court is powered by NHTSA. You think a ticket for not wearing your seatbelt is the worst that could happen? Until you get into a crash. Suddenly, a ticket doesn't seem so bad. Click it. Don't risk it. 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It's Sarah and Tom. Sarah, what's going on?
4: Hi. I went on a friend's trip to Cabo recently, and one of my friends asked to borrow $1,000. She was running a little short of money, so I ended up giving it to her. But it's been 3 months. She still hasn't paid me back. But she did just buy a car for her boyfriend.
5: Oh, so your friend borrows $1,000 from you. You're on your girl's trip or getting ready to go. Did she need the money to go on the trip in the first place?
4: Yes.
5: Okay, so you give her $1,000. You go, you have a great time. She tells you, I'm going to pay you back right away. No problem, don't worry about it. And now she hasn't, and she's bought her boyfriend a car.
4: Yeah, exactly. So my husband thinks that we should input some kind of payment plan. I'm really struggling.
0: Well, what are you struggling with?
4: I do want her to pay me back, but also she is a really good friend, you know?
5: It sucks when you loan people money and then they don't follow through. Tom, what's your side of this? What's happening?
6: Yeah, I just think this is ridiculous. I think it's incredibly disrespectful. I mean, Sarah wanted her to go on the trip with her, so she lent her the money, trying to help her out. Unfortunately, you know, she's just disrespecting us, not paying us the money back. At this point, I think we should just go take that car. You know, we could use that car. She has all this money to spend on the boyfriend not paying us back. Like, that's just ridiculous. So
0: that's your response? What you want is you want to go repo the car? That's what you want to do?
6: We could use it. We have a lease right now, so we could save the mileage. I just feel like at this point, I don't know what to do, and it's a big issue. So maybe she needs to be taught a lesson.
5: When you start talking about repoing a car, do you have a key to this vehicle?
6: No, but I think we could easily get the key.
5: No. Now you're talking like fantasy land here. Yeah. You're talking about a crazy escalation. Have you guys confronted the friend and said, hey, where's this money? Just next week or more time isn't enough at this point?
6: I mean, Sarah talked to her about it multiple times at this point, and this girl has disrespected us before. Smaller sums of money, eventually it was paid back, but this time it's $1,000 and it's been way too long. So either she gives us that car or she's going to have to pay us back with interest. I'm thinking like $1,200 within 30 days.
0: Okay.
5: I think you would be very surprised to find out what the police would have to say about your plan here.
0: Well, but they would say you're out of luck.
5: But listen, I get it. You're upset about it. Just for clarity for my sake, one more thing here. Sarah, the boyfriend's vehicle, is this a thing where his vehicle blew up and this is a cheap little car or whatever? Or did he get a nice new car and it just, you know, happened because this guy apparently wanted a new car?
4: He just got a nice new car.
5: Okay, yep.
4: Yeah, his car was really old, and she just thought that he needed a new one.
5: Yeah, but it wasn't desperation, right? So it was an indulgence.
4: Not that I know of.
5: I share your anger. I mean, that would be incredibly frustrating.
0: But, I mean, this is your friend. You've done this before. You know how she is. Now, the question is, do you say, pay me back $1,200 or give me that car within 30 days, make a decision? Or do you have to just let it go because you really have no legal right to do anything at this point?
5: 1-800-330-9999. Whose side are you on? It's the Couples Court with Anna and Raven.
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0: If you lent your friend $1,000 to go on a girl's trip, and then when you came back, she still didn't pay you back, but she bought her deadbeat boyfriend a car, would you say, give me the car, or pay me back $1,200? That's $1,000 plus $200 interest.
5: Yeah, listen, I mean, this is the problem with business with friends, right? Or you know, it kind of blurring those lines here. Your friend calls you up, they need a handout, you want to travel with them, so you do what you can to make it happen, but then they disrespect you by not making you a priority when it comes on the payback. And Tom, at this point, says, that's all right, let's go take her boyfriend's car that she bought, or let's charge your interest, which, I mean, legally, they don't have that recourse, but I understand why he's upset.
0: What do you think? What would you do in this situation? 1-800-330-9999. Jim?
14: I'm on his side, except I agree with you. The idea of repossessing the car is fantasy land.
5: Yeah.
14: But they should maybe invite her over in a formal setting and have her agree to pay back a certain time. And it could be with interest, but you should sign something. If she's serious about paying back, if she's not willing to sign something, then tell her, you know, we're going to have to take legal action. So
0: that's kind of what I thought you were going to say, Jim. I thought you were going to say, we're going to invite her over and then rob her.
5: Right. Yeah. We're going to invite her over and then try and get her keys. Oh. Yeah. She puts them in the dish or whatever.
14: Yeah, lock her up.
0: Rough her up.
14: Yes.
5: Yeah, not advisable.
14: No, but, right. No, instead of just talking to her casually, they need to sit down with her and discuss it and have her sign something because she owes them money.
5: I mean, obviously, that's something you want to do ahead of time, right? You learn these lessons.
0: Whose side are you on? 1-800-330-9999. It's a couple's court.

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1: 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What would you do? And would you take that car?
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2: Sarah and Tom find themselves in a situation that a lot of people have experienced before, Anna, right? Like you try and help out a friend, one of her girlfriends. They get going on this annual girls trip every single year. And this year she came up short. She said, I need $1,000 to pull it off. Sarah wants her friend to go. Lends her the cash, and then they get back from the trip, as you said, contributes to buying her boyfriend a new vehicle, which wasn't like an end of the world situation. And Tom now says, listen, it's been months. Where's this money? She's ignoring us. Let's go take that car that she bought her boyfriend, or let's at least corner her and say that she's going to pay us back with interest. And they've been here before. That's the problem.
0: Can you do any of these things when you just lend a friend cash? What do you think? 1-800-330-9999. Pam, whose side are you on?
3: I am on the husband's side. Ask for the money back, because the second money is involved, you lose the friend, whether it's because you had to say no or because you said yes and you never got it back.
2: Yeah, lesson learned. I don't think they'll be lending anybody any money in the future. But Thanks for the call. Have a great day.
0: Thanks, Pam.
2: All right there, Lucy, what do you think? Whose side are you on today?
4: I'm on his side, but I don't think that they should steal the car. I mean, that's the wrong way to go about it, and then you're getting into some type of legal action. So maybe just set up like payment plans. Definitely don't get yourself in trouble.
2: The thing about setting up a payment plan is the other person has to be there. They have to make the payment.
0: Right, exactly. I mean, you can say, when are you going to pay me back? But she says, like, oh, it's coming, and never does. What are you supposed to do? You also can't just say, I'm taking your car.
2: Right.
5: The verdict is in. Jury foreman, what are the results?
0: Tom, our audience agreed with you today. She's taking advantage of you, and there's nothing wrong saying you're taking advantage of me, and these are the terms that we've come up with, and present them to her. Now, can you go repo her car? No. Can you demand the interest? No. Can you suggest it? Yes. And then you have to take it from there. But taking a stand is not a bad thing. Doing something is better than doing nothing.
6: Yeah, I mean, it's just so frustrating. I know that was a crazy solution, but, you know, I'm just grasping at straws here, and if I could get, I think it would be wise to just tell her to give us a little bit of interest, really to just bring that trust back, because at this point it's just fractured, and you know, I don't know if the relationship will ever recover.
2: Yeah, I mean, voters agreeing with you is one thing. Getting the money back from this person is something else.

0: If you're looking for actual recourse, small claims court is where you're going to go.
1: Right.
0: You can't repo that car. You can't call the police. They're not going to do anything about any of this stuff. If you had let this person in, had a contract, that'd be one thing. And even still going to small claims court, she's probably going to argue, if she shows up, that this was a gift. When friends disappoint you, Sarah, there's no way around it. It's not pleasant. And she's put you in a tough spot.
2: Yeah, she's been a friend for a long time, so I was trying to give her the benefit of the doubt. But at this point, I do believe my husband's right, and I do need to be a little more stern with her about her paying me back.
0: Well,
1: yeah.
0: The money there or not at this point, like, what's that do to the girl's trip next year?
1: Mm-hmm.
0: Right?
1: Mm-hmm.
0: Like, it's affected. I don't know. Good luck, guys.
1: If you have a problem, to send an email, couplescourt@annonraven.com.
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14: Showers, maybe an afternoon thunderstorm today, the high 56. Some rain tonight with a low at 50. More rain and thunderstorms tomorrow with a high at 55. Then a couple of showers Sunday and Monday, low 70s. 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
1: It was so embarrassing. And mark my words, I will never do it again. This is the reason why I never do these things.
0: Yeah.
1: Because it's so embarrassing. We were at this incredible awards ceremony.

0: now that, like, we don't hang out in rooms like that. We're not used to famous people. We're not used to fancy. Like, that's not what we do. We work in radio, you know?
1: Yeah, it was an interesting room, that's for sure.
0: But so, amongst the many celebrities there, Beyonce's mom was there, Solange was there, Jordan Childs, the Olympian, was there. I mean, everybody was there. Topanga from Boy Meets World, you name it, they were there. Andie McDowell, there. Anyway,
1: people there from Landman, from everywhere. Dutton Ranch, the new show. There was a lot of stuff.
0: We were surrounded by famous people. We didn't know what to do. But Monica Lewinsky was there. And I just am fascinated by her and her story and the way America treated her and the way she has bounced back and the incredible things that she's doing now. And I mentioned it to one of the women I work with, Nancy, and she's like, let's go get a picture. I go, no. She's like, come on. She's like, this is a women's event. Like, it's about a women supporting women.
1: Women and women.
0: Women and women.
1: And that door got shut right in your face.
0: And she would not take a photo with me. And I was humiliated. I was so, like, I hung my head and walked back to the table, like, with my daughter by my side. And she was like, Mommy, who is that? I was like, it's Monica Lewinsky. She's like, who's that? I'm like, it's a long story. I'm like, I'll tell you once we sit down. Did you ever ask a celebrity for a photo and did you get that picture? 1-800-330-9999.
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1: It's More 96.1. NN Raven here.
0: Do you know what it feels like to ask Monica Lewinsky for a photo and have her turn you down? I do.
1: I don't.
0: Yeah.
1: Yeah.
0: I don't.
1: I gotta be honest. I don't think I've ever had a celebrity turn me down for a photo, but I don't ask for those or autographs. When I was younger, I used to, but I don't think I've ever had somebody say no.
0: I never ask for a photo because I'm always embarrassed, and I'm always like, I don't know. I just feel like, what's the difference if I have a picture with them or not? You know, it's like, if I got to meet them, then great, that's enough. But we were at a huge award ceremony, and Raven and I were like fish out of water. There's a lot of celebrities in there, and I have a lot of respect for Monica Lewinsky and what she's been through. So I dragged my daughter over to ask for a photo and to meet her, and she told me no.
1: Yep.
0: And she was nice about it, but she was, I mean, she just talked for like 3 minutes telling me why she wouldn't take a picture with me. And I'm like, lady, and I'm looking over her tables like Chrissy Teigen at it and all these other famous
1: people. Over-explaining.
0: And they're all just watching me stand there with my head down while she wouldn't take a pic.
1: I'm bet you one of them was filming you getting rejected.
0: Oh, my gosh. So embarrassing. Never again. Oh, when did you ask a celebrity for a photo and did you actually get it or not? 1-800-330-9999. Hey, it's Ann on Raven.
2: Oh, my gosh. Well, interesting enough, it was Stephen Colbert.
1: Okay.
2: And I was at a restaurant, and I was sitting down, and I was looking out the window, and I actually recognized his wife way before I recognized him. Long story short, ended up out in the parking lot, and, of course, he walked by, and I just couldn't help myself. I was like, hi, guys, you know, love the show, blah, blah, blah. And then his wife, Evie, she says, hey, you want a picture? And I'm like, sure. So she grabbed my phone and took a picture. It was great.
1: Oh, that was so nice of her.
0: It would be nice if famous people offered their photo instead of me having to ask them.
1: Chrissy Teigen, who was sitting next to Monica Lewinsky, had said, let me take it for you.
0: Oh, it would be the best thing ever.
1: What if she took a great shot and knew all the filters and all that stuff and did it instantly?
0: I don't know.
1: And instead, she was just like,
0: I just asked the wrong celebrity. I should have asked one of the other ones that were there.
1: You should have started asking everybody at the table.
0: It's true.
1: For the call. Hey, Brandon, celebrity encounter. Did you get the photo? Did you not? Who was it?
3: I definitely did not. It was Bret Hart.
1: Oh, from the WWE?
3: I was working at a gas station. He came in. And I started telling him, I'm like, yo, I'm such a big fan, man. I've known you. Like, you've always been my hero since you were on the bar at Simberg. And he goes to me, look, you old weirdo, get away from me.
0: Oh,
3: I mean, those were a little bit nicer words than he said to me, but...
1: Wow!
0: Brandon, I used to have pictures of Bret the Hitman Hart in my locker.
1: I know. I know. Anna was hot for
0: hair. I like the greasy hair, the look. Now, forget it.
1: Right.
0: But never, ever again.
3: He crushed my soul with that one. Yeah. He crushed my soul. I was like, I hate you. I'm not even a wrestling fan anymore.
0: Right.
1: I'm sorry that he hurt you so bad. I am.
0: He gave up on the entire organization. Yeah.
1: I'm sorry he hurt you deeply, man. Yeah. Thank you for sharing.
0: Yeah.
1: Hey, Kelly, tell us your celebrity encounter story. Did you get the picture? Did you not get the picture?
4: I got the picture. I felt bad for it. It was John Ratzenberger.
1: From Cheers.
4: Yes. But the funny thing is, the young waitstaff I worked with, I managed a diner, he sat at the counter, and the waitress goes, oh, my God, I know that voice from Toy Story.
1: Right, right.
4: And I'm like, oh, God. I said, she goes, my mother loves him. I said, let him eat. Don't ask for anything. Let him eat and then wait. So she did. And at the end, she looked at him. She said, can I get your autograph? My mom loves you. And he looked at me like, is she? I said, yeah, and I'm next, sorry. And he laughed, and he took the picture. It was awesome.
1: Oh, that's nice.
0: So nice.
1: Yeah, he lives around here, that one. Yeah, that's nice.
0: All right, well, I'm glad it worked out for you.
4: He would come in once in a while after that.
0: Right.
1: Have a great day.
4: Cool, thanks.
0: Don't ask Monica Lewinsky.
1: Yeah, you could get a different answer.
0: 1-800-330-9999. Which celebrity did you ask a photo, and did you get the pic?
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1: Did you ever run into a celebrity and did you ask for a photo and did they actually give it to you? Raven and I were at an awards ceremony and there was a lot of celebrities and I never ask, but Monica Lewinsky was there and I said, I feel like she could be my friend and I don't know. And I just went up to her.
2: Chance encounter. What am I going to do? I got to take my swing.
1: Long story short, she would not take a photo with me and it was humiliating. I was like, okay, I'll just go back to my table now. Okay, it was nice to meet you.
2: Was it though?
1: So embarrassed. Mark my words, never again will I ask a celebrity for a photo. Never.
2: Oh, that's so sad.
1: Did you ever ask and did you get it? 1-800-330-9999.
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1: Do famous people want to take photos with you? Because I can tell you Monica Lewinsky did not want to take a photo with me when I asked her over the last couple days.
2: I'm thinking about all the situations that I asked people for photos, and pretty much every time I think they said yes. One of the nicest encounters I remember, LL Cool J, when I met him,
1: he was just one of those guys that
2: just really makes you feel completely not out of place. He was like absolutely brought you in close, all those things. Just a nice guy.
1: We were honored with an award that we're very thankful for from the Alliance for Women in Media, and Raven and I went to a fancy award ceremony with lots of famous people, and we were starstruck. I was starstruck. And for some reason, I thought Monica Lewinsky would be my friend. I should have known when Topanga from Boy Meets World in the bathroom didn't want to talk to me that I should just stop talking to celebrities.
2: Yeah, wrap it up then.
1: Right. I was like, but instead, I went and I asked her for a photo, and she nicely told me no. So I'm wondering, when did you ask a celebrity for a photo, and did you get it? 1-800-330-9999. Barbara, did you get the photo?
3: No, I didn't. I saw Paul McCartney at JFK. I asked for a picture. He said no, but he was very nice and he engaged in conversation, but he just said that he doesn't take pictures.
2: Yeah, I mean, Paul McCartney's
1: so big.
2: Huge. Thank you for the call, Barbara.
1: Yeah.
2: He's so big that literally, if he stopped for one photo, he would never get on a plane ever.
1: Yeah, I agree with that. Yeah. There wasn't a line for Monica Lewinsky. There wasn't.
2: How about you, Amy? Who'd you meet? Did you get the photo or not?
4: I met Jensen Ackles, one of my favorite stars, and I did get the photo. It was at my last job, and he came in, and my girlfriend there said my name, and he looked at me. He knew I knew who he was, and he said, "Hi, Amy." And I said to him, I said, "If I don't ask you, I will never forgive myself." I said, "But can I have a photo with you?" And he said, "Absolutely." Came over, put his arm around me, and took a great photo with me.
2: So it's so nice when they take the time to really make it a personable experience because, you know, they must have to deal with that every day. I don't expect people to do that every day because they are human. They have good days and bad days.
4: Yes.
2: But I'll say this. People that watch Supernatural, they love that show.
1: Yeah.
2: They watch that. They obsess over
4: that. Oh, my God. I love that show, and I love him, and he was the nicest person. And he was talking with us afterwards. He was so nice.
2: Hey, Jared, tell us your celebrity encounter. Did you get the photo or not? What happened?
5: No, actually, it was Paul Newman. Uh-huh. He was filming a movie in Bridgeport, and he just wanted background scenery of the high school that I lived, my parents and I lived near. Mm-hmm. And I was visiting my parents. I parked in front of her house. She's directly in front of the high school. And I saw Paul Newman walking around, and I said, "Can I take your picture?" And he said, "No."
2: Yeah, he's like, "Get your car
5: while
2: in the back.
5: I'm working.
2: You're screwing up our shot right
5: now, lady. Actually, that's what he told me to do. And he said, "By the way, would you move your car?"
1: Great.
2: What happened, Roberta? Did you get the photo? Did you not? What celebrity did you run into?
6: I got the photo. Ron Howard was actually making a film in my hometown.
2: Wow, he's a big deal.
6: Quite a few years ago. Yeah, and Michael Keaton starred in the film.
2: Oh!
6: And I got my picture with both of them.
1: Wow!
6: And Michael Keaton was gracious enough that he even came to our local high school and did some photo ops for the yearbook and everything. They were the nicest people ever.
1: That's
2: how
1: so cool.
2: You know,
1: imagine
2: Michael
1: like you're
2: Keaton.
1: In a photo with just the two of them. I would automatically assume that's AI. I'm like, oh, you just photoshopped yourself right in there. Yeah.
2: I mean, okay. It's not like Ron Howard had his shirt off and he's like, "Oh, look, Ron Howard's been weightlifting,"
1: yeah,
2: or anything like that. I mean, if I was going to do a fake photo, but what a great story. And Michael Keaton, wow, he's a class act.
1: Yeah, thanks so much for the call.
0: Mm-hmm.
1: We appreciate it.
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2: Well, you know, yeah, it's just a little bit more. 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
0: The Weekend Song. Sometimes getting news isn't always fun, but we realize that if we bring in producer John and his guitar, it makes it not so bad.
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3: You know, he's got a cheery outlook, a way of looking at things that just makes it a little bit more palatable.
4: I feel cheery. You know why I feel cheery?
0: Why?
4: Because I'm going on vacation.
3: Oh, nice. Right. Good for you. Right.
4: I mean, come on now. Memorial Day weekend,
0: yes.
4: Baby.
3: Right.
4: So this is good. It all puts things in perspective, and so does Song. You know, I think the big thing that a lot of people are talking about is that we might get our first ever trillionaire.
3: I heard that.
0: Yeah. Right.
4: About that?
3: Exactly. I'm talking about investing. Anna says I shouldn't.
4: Of course you're investing. You know why you're investing?
3: Why?
4: Because we're building a civilization out there, man.
3: Let's go.
4: Soaring to other galaxies, building interplanetary cities and bases on the moon. All of that could be coming soon, because SpaceX has got the plan, and it all comes down to

0: Raven, you can buy some shares real soon.
1: Nice.
0: And a brand new electric car. All of this helps build a brand new city on Mars.
1: I love it. I can't wait to go.
2: To Mars?
1: Yep.
2: You're going to go to Mars.
1: I'll be a dig ditcher out there.
2: That's what you want to be.
1: A ditch digger.
2: Oh, my gosh.
1: That's what I'll be. Right.
0: Okay.
1: It'll be the Raven Show.
0: It's
1: on Mars. Finally, top billing. It's in my future.
0: Hey, man, listen. I don't know. I mean, it's definitely going to be a good stock to buy, right? Except it's not. They're kind of losing a lot of money
1: it
0: recently.
1: It has to be, right?
0: I don't know. We hope.
1: I can't wait to be there. I'll be one of the first people there. And given the fact that I buy on the IPO, I think that means I get like my choice of a corner lot.
0: Really? Ooh, a corner lot on Mars.
1: Yeah.
0: That's going to be a lot of fun. You're going to get your own rover. That's what they call them on Mars, right? They drive rovers.
2: Right.
1: Near the pool.
2: I read that there's four species of aliens that they've identified so far.
1: Different right. article, yeah. but also interesting.
0: Because there's water, hence the pool. Right. You know, that just makes sense.
1: Well,
0: all right, let's talk about a different celebration, okay?
2: Mm-hmm.
0: If you live in Nashville, this is a very big week because it was recently just announced that the Super Bowl is going to be coming to you.
1: Yes!
0: Yes! Nashville is hosting in 2030.

something else is coming. In just a few days, producer John is coming to burn the place down and go to every bar in town. They not ready. They don't understand. I party harder.

0: next week. Happy Memorial Day, you guys. Memorial Day is gonna get the best of me. But we're gonna go out anyway, aren't we?
1: Oh, yeah.
2: Oh, yeah.
0: We're all gonna be really hungover next week. Come on, sing this last one with me, guys. Happy Memorial Day. We're all gonna be what? Really hungover next week. Have a safe Memorial Day, everybody.
1: Woo!
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1: You feel that energy in the air? You know what it is?
2: Tell me.
1: Memorial Day weekend is upon us.
2: Oh, thank gosh. I could use an extra day off, but sure.
1: The unofficial kickoff to summer, but you know what that means? You made it to Friday. That's the good news. And you probably saw something weird along the way. What was the strangest thing you saw or experienced this week? 1-800-330-9999. It's coming up next.

0: Good morning. We're Ann and Raven on More 96.1.
1: Congratulations. You made it to Friday of Memorial Day weekend. What was the weirdest thing you saw or experienced this week? Raven, producer Justin, producer Sophia, it's been a weird week, that's for sure.
2: Yeah, I saw some things for the first time ever this week, Anna. One of the strangest things that I encountered was a robot bringing me breakfast at midnight. I thought that was wild. I saw on the app that it was going to be a robot bringing it to me. I was like, this can't

0: be for real. I got to go outside and watch this. And I saw it coming up the street, and it was humming. And the breakfast got there, and it looked so good. It was delicious, absolutely fresh.
1: Did you shake the robot's hand?
0: I don't want to make anybody upset, but robots delivering food, I'm here for it. Right. Sorry, people that deliver food.
1: He sent me a video, Sophia. I'll send it. You know what? We're going to put it on our Instagram story at Anna and Raven.
0: I'm so upset that I missed the first part of the video.
1: He doesn't, like, Raven doesn't know how to film.
0: I don't know how to work my phone.
1: It's the dumbest video I've ever seen in my life. I'll send it to
0: late.
1: You.
0: I was so tired and late, but I thought I was filming it when it was coming up the road, but the thing had lights on it. One that looked like a little police, like, robot.
1: It's like
0: with
1: 15
0: my breakfast.
1: Second of his feet.
0: I had a delicious Nutella and, like, banana waffle thing. Oh my God. Two breakfast sandwiches. Those were 2 for $13 because it was new to DoorDash. Pretty good.
1: All right. We'll put that on our story.
0: Pretty good.
1: Sophia, strangest thing you saw.
2: I went to a CVS and I saw some girl in full cap and gown. And I thought maybe she had just left her graduation, but she was taking her grad pictures
1: at CVS.
2: And I thought maybe she was going to be a pharmacist or something, but she was in the aisles with a photographer.
0: Well, okay. She just loves CVS.
2: Yeah.
1: That's hilarious. I did too. Yeah.
0: Did she have a receipt?
2: No.
1: Did I ever tell you where the first place they made Raven and I take our first photo shoot so many years ago? Yeah. They brought us to a laundromat.
0: It was like an abandoned laundromat, too. There was nobody in this laundromat, and it was in the hood. You remember that?
1: Yeah.
0: It was like dystopian laundromat. It was like the end of the earth laundromat.
1: Yeah, it looked like we were in the 1970s laundromat. They're like, this is where we're going to shoot.
0: You know what it looked like? It looked like where they used to do like nuclear testing, and then they just abandoned towns. Yeah. That's what it looked like. And we stumbled across the laundromat there. Yeah, that's right.
1: Justin, weirdest thing you saw this week?
3: I was at a musical off-Broadway over the last weekend, and I'm in the lobby where all the concession booths are, and I'm just waiting in line to get my candy and my popcorn and my water. And there's a woman circulating in the crowd, and she's got one of the old-timey boxes, and she's walking around, and she's soliciting to all the other patrons in there. And I'd never seen this before, like in real life.
1: Yeah.
3: And so I say to her, as I'm finished with my transaction, I go over and I say, can you see, you got to say like, hey, candy, popcorn, peanuts.
1: Right.
3: She goes, they don't allow us to do
0: that. Oh, you told her that she had to pitch.
3: Bark it out. And so I start doing it for her, and I go, popcorn, water, get over here. And she's going, shh, you can't do that.
0: This is like the progressive commercial when you're like, you're growing up to be your parents, and they're like, he's paging the guy in the coffee shop.
1: Yeah.
0: How annoying.
3: I just thought it was a little weird.
1: Strangest thing I saw. Listen to this, guys. Listen to this. I got into an Uber. I was late for my flight. I was nervous and sweating and in a full panic because I thought I was going to miss my flight. And my Uber driver was blasting gospel music. But then he informed me that he only listens to AI-generated gospel music. That is AI gospel music. And he blasted it for the entire 40 minutes we were in traffic getting to the airport.
0: Did it calm you?
1: Yeah. No.
0: I mean, it immediately calmed me to a dangerous level. That's why I had to turn it down. I would have went to sleep.
1: With every time that we inched forward, and this was just blasting, Hayden, my daughter, my teenage daughter, she was crying in laughter because all I kept thinking is, we're going to miss this flight. We're going to miss this. The irony of the entire situation was ridiculous. It was not calming for me at that moment.
0: I guess.
1: All right, your turn. Strangest thing you encountered this week. 1-800-330-9999.
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5: Happy Friday to you. It's all clear out there on the roads for your Friday morning. No accidents or major delays to report right now, but if you're seeing it and we're not saying it, call the WSVA traffic and news tip line at 540-214-2500 and let us know. From the WSVA Traffic Center, I'm Lyndon Kaiser.
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6: 96.1 Shenandoah Valley weather.
7: We still have the possibility of some showers and thunderstorms today. Temperatures in the mid-50s. Rain tonight with a low near 50. More rain tomorrow, maybe a thunderstorm and 55. Warmer Sunday and Monday, low 70s. From the News Talk 92.1 and 550 WSBA Weather Center, I'm Frank Wilt.
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8: Funny how you learn about things. 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My Uber driver was blasting it. He's like, do you like this? I'm like, yeah, I guess. And he's like, it's AI. 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
9: It must have its own, like, station, I'm guessing, right? 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
9: Strictly AI.
8: I didn't even know how to respond. 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He's like, do you like it? I'm like, what am I going to say? I'm like, yes, yeah. I guess. Like, robots sing this? All right.
9: Yeah.
8: What's the strangest thing you saw or the strangest situation you were in this week? 1-800-330-9999.
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2: Congratulations, you made it to Friday of Memorial Day weekend, but man, you probably saw some strange things along the way to get here. What's the weirdest thing you encountered or saw this week? 1-800-330-9999. Kevin, what's the weird thing you saw this week?
3: I saw a couple walking four cats on leashes.
1: The first time I saw somebody walking a cat, it freaked me out.
3: Yes, but this was four.
1: Yeah, I don't know. How do you even get four of them to cooperate to walk? Like, I got two dogs, and one's always going one direction, and one's going the other.
2: You have to be really good at wrangling cats.
1: I guess so.
2: Yeah.
1: Four of them. I feel like two of them would be, you know, climbing on top of you. The other two would be plotting your demise.
2: I think getting them to walk together is the bigger challenge.
1: Did they all look like brother and sister? Was it a mommy cat and three baby cats?
3: It literally looks like the old school cartoons when, like, the people are walking the poodles.
1: Yep.
2: Yeah.
3: And they have their heads up, their tails are up. Like, these were professional catwalkers.
1: I think you might be right. I think you might be right. They were professionals. These were trained animals and trainers, and they were professionals.
2: Nina, what's the weird thing you saw this week?
4: I saw a man with two gigantic poodles. The poodles had, like, pink fur that was shaved into geometric shapes. And, you know, I've seen poodles that are dyed and even shaved weird before, but these were huge. I did not know that poodles can be that size.
1: Oh, they crossbreed everything with everything now, right?
2: You have a giraffe poodle?
1: A cavapoo, a giraffe poo, you know what I mean? A rotapoo. Anything could happen.
2: I watched that. Was it on Netflix, that show? What's it called? The dog grooming, where they do like the outrageous dog grooming. It's fascinating what they can do with dog fur.
1: Remember in Japan, they were making them all look like pandas?
2: Yes.
1: Yes, for a while. Like that was the thing. Your dog had to look like a panda.
2: Right. Weird.
1: It weirds me out when I see an animal with a different design on it like that. It also weirds me out when I see a person that's had their whole body painted to be like an animal. I'm like, yeah, I like tigers too, but that's too much.
2: Like the lizard guy. Remember the lizard guy?
1: Yes.
2: Not only did he look like he had scales, but his tongue was split.
1: Yes. I did a couple concerts with that guy working rock radio. He was like, you know, the opener for Disturbed or something.
2: Yeah.
1: I'd be like, Pantera's coming up, but first, here's this dude.
2: Right.
1: And
2: the
1: like,
2: lizard
1: we'd
2: guy.
1: Each do a shot of Jägermeister.
2: Ew.
1: Oh, God.
2: What a weird life you had.
1: I know.
2: Oh,
1: and
2: my God.
1: And now I'm here.
2: His name is Kurt Connors.
1: Oh, is he still alive? Well, we wish you well, Kurt.
2: Oh, wait, hold on. No, hold on. That's not his name.
1: I hope he's...
2: No, that's the lizard from Spider-Man.
1: Oh, okay. No, and that's a different person. Well, we hope that Jaeger guy, tour guy, is also alive.
2: Hold on. I want to know more about the lizard guy. Lizard guy. Eric Sprague, the lizard man.
1: Is he alive?
2: Yeah, he's dedicated 30 years of his life to transforming himself into a lizard.
1: What did he do with the rest of his years?
2: He's got gauges now in his ears.
1: Oh, no. He had all sorts of wild stuff.
2: Tanya, weirdest thing that happened this week, or the person you saw. What happened?
5: Well, I was driving, and it was just a lawnmower that was, like, literally in the middle of the road. I mean, there was nobody around it. Cars was, you know, driving around it because it was literally in the middle of the road. And then it was crazy because it wasn't, like, laying on its side. It didn't look like it was broken, like maybe it had fallen off the back of a truck. It just seemed like almost like somebody just purposely just put it in the middle of the road and just left.
2: Mm. What was it?
5: And it was a lawnmower.
2: A lawnmower.
5: Like a push lawnmower.
1: So it was a push one, not a riding lawnmower. Because if it's a riding lawnmower, I'm looking for somebody that's like clotheslined themselves in a tree nearby.
2: Somebody just left it there. They ditched it.
1: It was probably on the side of the road. And then somebody came along and was like, watch, this will be funny. Let me put it here.
2: Like a 14-year-old kid.
1: Right.
5: Hassle then.
2: That is a hassle, though. I always applaud the people that take it upon themselves to get out of the car and move the object in the road. Because, one, you're putting your life at peril.
1: Right.
2: And two,
1: nobody else in the other cars is slowing down. They're like, all right.
2: They're like, let's go right around it.
1: Yeah.
6: For WSVA News, I'm Lyndon Kaiser. The Edinburgh woman charged in a fatal pedestrian crash last summer will appear before a grand jury. Online records showed that Lindsay Price had her felony charge of involuntary manslaughter certified to a grand jury during a preliminary hearing this week in Shenandoah County General District Court. The 36-year-old Price was arrested following an accident on August 6th on Stony Creek Boulevard in Edinburgh. Virginia State Police spokesman Matt Demline explained at the time what happened.
7: An 82-year-old pedestrian, Leona M. Honecker of Edinburgh, was crossing Stony Creek Boulevard at a crosswalk when Honecker was struck by a 2011 Kia Sorento. Honecker died at the scene.
6: Price was not injured in the accident, and she remains in custody. The Northwest Virginia Regional Drug and Gang Task Force, along with partnering law enforcement agencies, are warning the public about a recent spike in fatal and non-fatal overdoses. The task force has reported 3 fatal overdoses and 3 non-fatal overdoses this year, all since February. For WSVA News, I'm Lyndon Kaiser.

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1: Coming up, it's Pick 'em News. Three news stories that are trending right now, but you only get to hear about one, and Raven gets to pick which one it is.
2: It's an incredible power that's been bestowed upon me. Please don't be jealous in the car.
1: Yeah.
2: I'll try and choose wisely for us.
1: The selection today is phenomenal.
2: Oh, okay.
1: Yeah, if you were ever going to rob a Walmart, this is probably not the right way to do it.
2: Right.
1: Then there was a former McDonald's manager. What he was charged with, listen, this is the guy you don't want to date. And if you've ever watched Star Trek or Avatar or Star Wars, this is not going to come as a surprise to you. It's coming up next.

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1: Anna and Ravens, Pick'em News.
0: Three news stories that are trending right now. You only get to hear about one. Raven picks which one it is.
2: I have the power.
0: All right, here are your three options for today. Number one, man sets off fireworks inside Walmart to steal $10,000 in jewelry.
3: Never a good idea, but if you're looking at, you know, your equation of risk versus reward, you've got to create your own diversion. It's a little bit creative.
0: That's what we're calling it?
3: Yeah.
0: Okay. All right, sure. Number two, former McDonald's manager charged after allegedly contaminating fries served to ex-girlfriend.
3: Oh, no, this sounds disgusting, and I don't want to think about anybody doing anything to any food ever.
0: And number three, four species of aliens from crashed UFOs, according to CIA scientists.
3: You know what? I mean, sometimes you take a gamble, Anna, and it looks like it worked out for me this time. Aliens, of course. What are we talking about here? Let's go.
0: Anytime I give Raven an option where we can talk about aliens or space, that's what he picks.
3: Uh-huh.
0: So two CIA scientists say that the government knows about alien life crashing here on Earth, and they actually know about four different species, too.
4: People who have been involved in recoveries have said
5: there are at least four separate types. Now, I have not had direct access to that, but I believe the people who I talked to. Four different types of life, at least.
4: Yeah. And the people I've talked to, you know, through the process of making the documentary have said that there have been dozens of recoveries of crashed craft in the U.S. alone.
3: I mean, why can't they learn how to drive? All right, there's nobody else in the way.
0: Because they have to use spaceships.
3: Yeah. So spaceships crash a lot, in your opinion?
0: I hear this and I have so many questions. All right, so we know that we have four confirmed different types of alien species. Do they all come from the same planets? Do we think they all come from different planets? So they're aliens from different planets that are coming to Earth. And how come we're the only ones that haven't figured out yet how to get to the other planets? Or do we know and they're hiding that from us too?
3: Because, I mean, compared to these alien life forms, I mean, basically we're like slugs out there. You know, we got the brain power of like a toe jam. Like, you know what I mean? Like, we're not on their level, man. These are aliens, all right, with spacecraft. And you're not going to know if they came from the same place until you see, like, their license and registration. You can be like, all right.
0: Well, that's what I want to know. Like, we keep saying, okay, now we know that there's at least four different confirmed different kinds of alien species. But what was the difference with their UFO, their vehicle? Mm. Like, the actual spaceship?
3: Right. I don't know. You know why? Because there's never a photo. Never a photo of any of this. Just some hearsay from some dude who's like 90,000 years old, it sounded like, on that tape.
0: I did some research, and I found out that there's already different species of aliens that we're well aware of.
3: Okay, go. The gray's got to be on that list.
0: I have Xenomorph, the creature from the Alien franchise.
3: Yes, look out for that one. He's a nasty sucker. You think cockroaches are hard to get rid of? Bed bugs?
0: Predator from the Predator series?
3: Oh, yeah, sounds like an alligator. Yep, real cool.
0: Advanced hunter they are. Ewok. Yeah, the Ewok.
3: Oh, cuddly, friendly ally, really?
0: Yeah, that's the Star Wars. Oh, speaking of Star Wars, we know that Wookiees exist somewhere in the universe. Klingon.
3: Oh, yeah, they got that forehead thing.
0: Yeah, that's from Star Trek. That's an alien that we've been known about for a very long time.
3: Right.
0: Oh, and then, like, Vulcan, like the humanoid, like Spock, right? They're like half human, half alien.
3: We're going to get in so much trouble for having this conversation, but I just want to say that I am thoroughly enjoying myself.
0: The Na'vi. From Avatar?
3: Oh, yeah. Well, they're
0: aliens.
3: I mean, if you're looking to date an alien.
0: They're really good-looking aliens.
3: Zoe Saldana.
0: Wait a minute. Nobody.
3: Oh, my gosh.
0: None of the CIA people even discuss the fact, are these aliens hot or not? Like, what do they look like?
3: Right when somebody's about to testify or publish a photo, that's when they send in a hot alien for them to date, and then, like, you know, it's over.
0: So weird this is a real thing that we're discussing.
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7: Happy Friday to you. It's all clear out there on the roads for your Friday morning. No accidents or major delays to report right now, but if you're seeing it and we're not saying it, call the WSVA Traffic and News Tip Line at 540-214-2500 and let us know. From the WSVA Traffic Center, I'm Lyndon Kaiser.
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2: If your children have no or very little athletic ability, it may be your fault. 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

0: Good morning, Verona. When you're right, you're right. If you missed it, last week on the air, there was a discussion on how there should be more recess for kids because it helps their development. So we asked my daughter, Dakota, what she did on the playground.
1: Usually, I just, like, walk around. Sometimes I like to play on the swings. And sometimes I do the monkey bars.
0: She's such a trooper because, unfortunately, both my daughters have received my upper body strength, which is zero nil.
2: I've heard this theory before.
0: I have never been able to do the monkey bars. Neither of my girls can do the monkey bars. Dakota is so determined. That child doesn't have a chance.
2: I mean, Anna has been telling me this for a decade, really.
0: It's true.
2: Yep. The women in your family are afflicted with a lack of monkey bar tolerant strength.
0: We don't have the upper. We can't do a pull up. It's terrible. It is terrible. It's really terrible. And it's a true thing that I've been saying.
2: It can't be handed down from generation. You all walk like normal people.
0: Uh-huh.
2: You all handle yourself on a daily basis. You pick things up.
0: Mm-hmm. So imagine my surprise, because I've truly believed it. I was like, neither of my girls can do it. They've both tried. I've tried. Mm-hmm. I've been muscular and strong. Like, I was a gym rat for a long time. I could never do a pull-up. Never in my life.
2: Not one.
0: Right. And then I came across this reel from an expert doctor.
3: Most of the athletic ability that's passed on to children is actually from the mom, not the father. You get a lot of your height genetics from the dad, but you get majority of your athletic ability from your mom. This is your VO2 max, your muscular endurance, and your aerobic capacity as well.
0: Told you.
2: I mean, that's one guy. Where'd you find this guy?
0: On the internet. I don't know if
2: he's
0: a real
2: faceless
0: doctor.
2: Guy.
0: An internet doctor. And he told me that it's up to the women, the moms, to have the athletic abilities. And then he says,
3: so this takes the term D1 breeder to a whole new level. And if you don't want your kids to have two left feet, you have to ensure the mother of your children have some sort of athletic ability, because it's not just all going to come from you.
0: I don't think my husband would have married me if he would have known that I have zero athletic ability.
2: That you weren't a B1? I mean, that is the most...
0: a D1 athlete.
2: That is the most...
0: I mean, he knew that when he met me.
2: That is offensive, all right?
0: It's true.
2: I did have a big friend, though, that said that his dream was to meet a collegiate volleyball player, he said, because the two of them would make giant babies.
0: It's true.
2: That's what he said.
0: It's true.
2: Yeah.
0: The more athletic the one... And here's what I've learned from doing all the rec leagues in town,
2: mm-hmm.
0: is that the kids that are really good are the moms that played college sports. They're the ones that automatically know how to run faster, know how to jump higher and all that.
2: It feels like a lot of leaps going on here right now. A lot of leaps.
0: I look at my kids and they're determined. I mean, Dakota is determined.
2: Yeah.
0: That is a determined child.
2: And you feel like it's still not going to make a difference.
0: I feel so bad for my husband. He was a college football player. All he ever wanted was a boy that he could coach and he could do football with. He got two girls and both of them
2: afflicted with non-monkey bar strength. I just want to say that you're leaning back on a doctor who used a term D1 breeder.
0: Right.
2: Okay.
0: Real thing. Yeah. That may not have been
2: offensive.
0: A real thing for you.
2: That is deeply offensive.
0: In my town, there's definitely D1 breeders. I can spot them on the field. D1 breeder. That's a D1 breeder.
2: I'm never going to utter the phrase speaking for women.
0: Yeah.
2: But.
0: I knew it. So sorry to my girls. I have no idea how this happened, but I got it from my mama. Sorry.
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13: 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For some, that means making a statement. 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
1: One couple.
2: It makes me furious. 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
3: This is what she wants to do.
1: One problem.
3: My daughter wants to do a spa weekend for her 16th birthday.
2: And I'm being deprived of going there because I'm a guy?
1: You decide the outcome.
0: All right, Gabby, you got to be happy to hear that, right?
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0: Every day, a couple joins us. 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You think a ticket for not wearing your seatbelt is the worst thing that could happen until you get into a crash and suddenly a ticket doesn't seem so bad. Click it, don't risk it. 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It's Sandra and Joe. Sandra, what's going on?
4: My boyfriend and I, we celebrated our 6-month anniversary, which I know it's a little cheesy, but anyways, when we were at dinner, he told me something wild. He has a kid.
5: Surprise.
0: I mean, I don't know if that's wild, but I could certainly see after 6 months that being surprising that you've never heard about it sooner.
4: But that's what I'm saying. Like, I think that's something you should be really upfront about. And I'm only 24. Like, I'm not ready to be a stepmom. I don't even know if I want kids. I don't understand why he waited so long to tell me. It feels like he was hiding it.
5: Okay. Joe, what's your side of this? Why'd you wait so long? What's your explanation here?
6: Well, I was just waiting till I knew her well enough that I could trust her, and I feel like it's been a deal breaker in the past, and it's a little bit of a complicated situation that I have with my ex, and I just wanted to make sure that we were completely in sync, and I knew that I loved her, and I knew that I wanted her to be a part of his life moving forward.
5: Now, you got to understand that that's a pretty big bomb, right? So how old are you, Joe?
6: I'm 33.
5: Okay. So
0: how old is your child?
6: He's 6.
0: I mean, I don't necessarily think the age matters. The fact is that you kept it. And a 6-year-old still needs to be taken care of. Joe, do you have shared custody of your son?
6: Yeah. I get him once a week and then 1 week in a month.
0: So those times when it's your turn to have your son, Sandra, where did you think he was? Or he was just MIA?
4: Well, once a week isn't that much time. So, I mean, I just thought that it's just once a week. Like, I thought he would be, like, doing personal stuff, like chores or out with friends. Like, I don't expect him to be with me 100% of the time.
5: Yeah. You know, it's wild because I understand both of your perspective for this a little bit. Like, you know, if people of a certain age don't introduce you to their kids for a certain amount of time, nobody thinks anything of that. Not mentioning them is something different. Doesn't feel fair. Doesn't feel very fair.
0: I read this article that you're supposed to talk about your feelings about a prenup on the third date.
5: Yeah, I saw that recently.
0: Yeah. Yep. And I thought to myself, you're going to be talking about marriage and prenups on the third date. Imagine being 6 months into a relationship where it's getting serious and finding out that there's a child involved. That seems like too long.
5: I mean, 6 months for me, that relationship may have been serious for 5 months already. Like, if you meet somebody and you like them, you know, you feel that energy pretty soon. I don't know. So what do you want to do?
0: You want to ask. You want to ask the audience. Because, I mean, Joe has a point. He's the father. He can make decisions on what's right for him and his family. And if he feels like his son, he didn't want his son to meet her or know anything about her yet, that was his decision to make. But was it the wrong decision to make? What
5: right.
0: do you think?
5: I mean, the audience can say it's right, but she can still say, I'm not going to date you anymore. 1-800-330-9999. Whose side are you on? It's the Couples Court with Anna and Raven.
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8: We've got an accident in Mount Solon on Bunker Hill Road south of Milstead Lane. So be advised there could be some delays in that area. And if you're seeing it and we're not saying it, call the WSVA Traffic and News Tip Line at 540-214-2500 and let us know. From the WSVA Traffic Center, I'm Lyndon Kaiser.
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1: More 96.1 Shenandoah Valley weather.
2: We still have the possibility of some showers and thunderstorms today. Temperatures in the mid-50s. Rain tonight with a low near 50. More rain tomorrow, maybe a thunderstorm and 55. Warmer Sunday and Monday, low 70s. From the News Talk 92.1 and 550 WSBA Weather Center, I'm Frank Wilt.
1: 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It's the

0: Trevor and Joe had been dating for 6 months before he mentioned that he had a son.
1: Yeah, it seems inappropriate, right? I mean, I think Sandra has a right to be upset here. If you had a dating profile, I would expect to see that you had children listed on there. Like, not photos or anything like that. I don't need specifics, but I need to know that you're a parent. That's the way that I see it anyways.
0: Yeah, she's 24. She's young. So in her mind, she's like, I'm not ready to be a stepmom. And now we're in this serious relationship, and this feels like she was blindsided. But Joe, he says, I had to make sure that you were going to stick around before all of a sudden I'd bring my son into this.
1: Yeah, but again, that's not fair. It's kind of, I don't know. It's the boom. Hey, behind door number two, it's my son.
0: What do you think? 1-800-330-9999. Frankie.
2: Oh, that is such a selfish decision on his part in every matter. Being a father myself, my child is, besides the wife, is my number one joy. And how do you not talk about that from pretty much, not when you first meet, within the third date, the second date, and just so selfish. Tell her to just run away. See you later.
1: Thanks for the call, Frankie. Have a great day.
0: Whose side are you on? 1-800-330-9999. Couples Court.

0: Good morning, Timberville.
1: How long should you wait to tell somebody that you just started dating that you have a child? 6 months? That too long? Because Sandra sure thinks it was. So she was dating Joe, and she's 24 years old. And all of a sudden, after 6 months of everything going swimmingly, he says, I have a son, a six-year-old son.
2: Imagine that meal. Imagine that conversation right after 6 months. You're like, wait a minute. What? How is that possible? You know, Joe, he's 33 years old. He's got a different perspective on things. He said, I had to make sure that this person made sense for my life and for my child's life. At the same time, like, full disclosure is something that you're supposed to have. Trust amongst people is something you're supposed to have. After 6 months, it's like being with a stranger, I would imagine.
1: Yeah, but he argues, though, that he had to make sure that she was going to be around for the long run. It was something, it wasn't a priority to bring the child into this relationship until he knew she was going to stick around. Well, what do you think?
2: He has his son once a week, once a month, one weekend.
1: Yeah. Whose side are you on? 1-800-330-9999. Zara?
3: Well, I'm definitely on her side because I met my husband on a dating app. And in the front eight page, it was me and my son. And I put it right up front, my son comes first.
2: Yeah, I mean, I think that that's pretty typical. On the other hand, not telling them anything for 6 months that your son exists, that's kind of a different situation, right? Like, I mean, you're up front with it. This is another thing.
1: How long do you think is the appropriate time before you let somebody know you have a child?
3: The first day, like right. I said, that's something that you say. Your son's part of your life. Like, how you go on a date with someone, or even, like, to hang out with someone and don't comment nothing about your son. Like, I'm obsessed with my kids. How can I not?
2: Right.
1: Thanks, Sarah.
2: Hi, Alan. Tell us, whose side are you on today?
4: I'm on her side. I think this is way too big of a thing that he is not dealing with. I think, first of all, only seeing your kid once a week and 1 week in the month. Is he divorced?
2: Yeah.
4: How come there's no signs of a kid in this house that she wouldn't even know that a child is there?
1: Right.
4: I feel like he needs to be spending time with this child before he goes and gets in another relationship.
2: You know what? I think that you're right. The layers to this, right? Like, I mean, the more you think about those parts of it, the more disturbing and upsetting it becomes.
1: Right, because I said, do not have custody? Like, how do you have no inkling that, how do you not realize that somebody has a child for 6 months?
2: Yeah. And you know what? I mean, listen, this is in a personal circumstance. Even if I wanted kids, if I was dealing with somebody who had their child 1 day a week and 1 week in a month, I'm not sure how I feel about that either.
1: Yeah.
2: Hi, Pablo. Tell us, whose side are you on today?
5: So I'm actually on her side. I kind of been in the same place as he has been before. But when I started dating, the first thing I did was tell him I had a son, and it was my priority all the time.
2: Yeah. Somebody who cares about kids, when they hear that, they understand that. Somebody that doesn't want kids, they also have to respect that.
1: Like, right. Like she said right off the bat, like she doesn't even know if she ever wants to have her own children.
2: Right.
1: So that's something you have to disclose because that's a deal breaker, right?
2: For some people, sure.
5: Yeah.
2: For some
5: people, really agree.
2: Yeah. Thanks for the call, Pablo.
6: The verdict is in. Jury foreman, what are the results?
1: Sandra, our audience agreed with you. Joe, it was messed up that you waited that long. I think, Sandra, you have to make big decisions. I don't think it has anything to do against his son, but it does tell you a lot about the fact that Joe's been holding this back from you, and that's a big thing to hold back.
2: Yeah, I don't know. It's a tough situation to defend in many ways, Joe. I understand, I think, your position for wanting to protect your son and protect yourself in that situation. On the other hand, that's a big bomb to drop after 6 months. Somebody else has already developed feelings. They're halfway down the road with you, and now they've got to reconsider that, not to mention the fact that they feel like, you know, you lied.
7: Yeah, I really regret the way I handled it.
2: Yeah, it's delicate. I wish you guys luck.
1: Yeah, if you have a problem, too, send an email, couplescore@annaandraven.com.
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9: Good morning. 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I-N-K. 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I-N-K. And you're in the running to win a pair of tickets to see Harry Styles September 12th at Madison Square Garden, along with hotel accommodations and round trip airfare. 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I-N-K. 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
1: Guitar Center released the top five songs that people play when they're, you know, trying out guitars.
2: Bam, bam, bam, bam, bam, bam.
1: I immediately thought of Stairway to Heaven. I was like, why is Stairway to Heaven? Like that, I guess because of Wayne's World. Remember there was a sign there that said, like, you can't play Stairway to Heaven?
2: If you took any sort of guitar lesson or whatever, it's like one of the first rock things, riffs that you learn, right? Especially when you're trying to be like, hey, check me out while I play my guitar.
1: Well, guess what? It's not even in the top five.
2: What?
1: Not even close to it. Yeah, it's coming up next.
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0: Good morning, Newmarket.
1: You know when you go to Guitar Center and everybody wants to test out the guitars and there's always that one person that picks it up and just starts strumming?
2: I do remember that being a thing, yeah, for sure.
1: Joining us, it's former producer John. Now, John travels everywhere with his guitar, and you brought it again today.
3: You make me sound like a traveling minstrel. You told me to bring it. No, never mind. I travel everywhere with it.
1: What? No, it's true. I said, bring your guitar, come to the studio, because I want to play a game. Guitar Center, they compiled a list of the top five riffs that people play when they're testing out guitars.
3: Oh, yeah, the cliche stuff. Let's go.
2: I would think that John can play every single one of these.
1: I mean, there's two of these on this list that I don't know what they are. I know that this isn't exactly my genre either for
2: the
1: Guitar
2: Center. Yeah, I mean, he's a musician and you're not.
1: So we grabbed the riffs from these songs and let's see if they're the same that John will play. Number five, most often played song when people are testing out guitars, is John Mayer's Slow Dancing in a Burning Room.
3: Oh, my gosh, yeah.
2: It immediately makes me ready to take my clothes off. I'm not going to lie. That John Mayer, he's got something.
1: Pretty similar.
2: Yeah, it's even sexier when actually played that way.
1: Yeah.
2: I mean, I would say it's the same.
1: Yeah, no, I said you got that one right.
3: Yeah, no, John said, yeah, John Mayer plays sexier than I do, Raven. Thank you for reminding me.
2: Yep. Sorry.
1: Right. Number four is Nirvana, Smells Like Teen Spirit.
3: We all know that one. Everybody knows that one.
1: Two for two, John. You're gonna skate.
3: Thank you.
1: Yeah. All right, so this one, I don't think I know this. White Stripes, Seven Nation Army.
2: Are you serious?
3: This is
2: one of
3: yes
2: the biggest riffs of all time.
3: Yes, you do. The second I start playing this, oh, man, hold on. I'm gonna...
1: Oh, yes, yeah, you're right. Yeah.
3: That's it.
2: That's one of those ones unmistakable.
3: And I'll say this, I've never played that song like at a gig or anything like that. It's just so in my brain that you could just sound it out.
1: I feel like if you got the last three, you're probably going to get these first two.
3: Oh, let's go, baby. I'm on a roll.
1: Guitar Center, again, if you're catching up, has released the top five riffs that people play when they're testing out their guitars. And we're seeing if former producer John can get them. So far, he's nailed every single one. Number two, Guns N' Roses, Sweet Child of Mine.
2: Wow, not bad.
1: No.
2: Not bad.
3: Oh, I got to finish the riff, man.
2: I mean, well, considering the circumstances, not
3: Everybody
2: bad.
3: Everybody knows it. It is the most hack riff in the entire world, though. That's why I haven't played it in like 20 years, because if you play that riff around another guitar player, you're going to get laughed at. You're going to get laughed at.
1: Okay.
2: And
1: right.
2: The top one.
1: Okay. Number one, Metallica, Master of Puppets.
3: Oh,
2: not the one you expected,
3: that's really
2: though.
3: Hard.
2: Not the one you expected.
3: Is it just Chromatic? Yes.
2: You're doing not as great a job at this one, but you know the song.
3: Oh, geez, that's a hard song.
2: Yeah, a little bit more practice, John. That'll
3: yeah,
2: be
3: no,
2: right.
3: Maybe on that one. That's, yeah.
1: I mean, it's so funny hard. That the most popular one was the one that you didn't get. It's so ironic. But you are the master of this. You can definitely do this. If you go to Guitar Center, you're going to rule that showroom.
2: Master!
1: Master!
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5: We've got an accident in Stanton headed eastbound on I-64 at mile marker 87. So be advised there could be some delays as they deal with that accident. And if you're seeing it and we're not saying it, call the WSVA traffic and news tip line at 540-214-2500 and let us know. From the WSVA Traffic Center, I'm Lyndon Kaiser.
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6: Middle Schooler News. Every week, another middle schooler joins us to share the three biggest news stories of the week. Today, it's all about Jake. 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
0: 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Jake, where are you calling from and who you want to give a shout-out to?
2: I'm calling from my house, Ridgefield, and I'll give a shout-out to my dad who helped me write this.
3: Where do you go to school, Jake?
2: Scottsridge.
0: Very nice. Well, we're excited to have you. Go ahead. Give us one of the big stories this week.
2: The famous Statue of Liberty in New York City Bay went through a renovation in the 1980s, and now some of the copper that was removed is being minted into limited edition coins, celebrating our upcoming 250th birthday. Each coin has an octagon shape on the front, 50 stars surrounding Lady Liberty's profile, and on the back, an American flag with the words, "We the People" from the Constitution. Can you guess how much each coin will cost? $250 to match the nation's 250th birthday.
3: Wow.
0: Raven won't buy it. Raven throws change on the floor. I don't know. To me, it's the most ridiculous thing I've ever seen, but he doesn't believe in coins, and he just throws them on the floor.
3: I don't believe in pennies is what I don't believe in. Ugh. Nickels are right behind it there. I did see this about the copper being available for purchase from the Statue of Liberty, mm-hmm. and it's very interesting. I don't know if it's a great investment. You're going to be able to turn around and spend that thing? I don't know. How many of these things are they minting? But it's interesting.
0: Does anybody still do collectible plates? Remember collectible plates? Oh, Jake, you don't remember because... Oh, what grade are you in?
2: Seven.
3: Yeah, don't invest in plates that are collectibles. All right, Jake, that's just my advice to you. Don't do it.
0: If anybody ever says, would you like this Elvis collectible plate? Unless you just love it because it's beautiful, don't think it's going to be a long-term investment.
3: Right.
0: Go ahead. Number two story of the week.
2: For sports fan, this may be the best time of the year. The NBA basketball and the NHL hockey playoffs and the MLB are in full swing. Staying up late to watch games is not always possible for early risers and kids. Mm-hmm. So here's a recap to bring you up to date. The Knicks came back in a dramatic fashion to force overtime and then won in game one versus the Cavaliers. The Oklahoma City Thunder held up the San Antonio Spurs to win and tie their series 1-1. In hockey, the Vegas Golden Knights defeated the Colorado Avalanche 4-2 in game one of their series.
3: Jake, who's going to win the NBA playoffs?
2: Probably the Knicks from how they've been playing.
3: Yeah, I mean, they do look very tough. I got to tell you, them and I think San Antonio, it's a collision course right here. Wemby has been unbelievable, but the Knicks are just pushing people around. It's fun because I haven't seen Knicks play like this really in my lifetime. Like, not this late in the season, looking this dominant. It's a lot of fun.
0: Do the Spurs get sad that they don't have as many famous people as the Knicks have at all their
3: They've
0: games?
3: They've never had those people there, so the Spurs don't care.
0: All right, let's go, Jake. Let's get number three for today.
3: Story number three.
2: Star Wars fans out there, this week marks an opening of the first Star Wars movie in theaters in 7 years, Mandalorian and Grogu. The story picks up between the movies Return of the Jedi and The Force Awakens, when they have to rescue Rada the Hutt, the son of Jabba the Hutt, who has been kidnapped. I'm not going to give any spoilers. Just head to the theaters to see it.
3: I am a huge Star Wars fan, and the reviews are not good, Anna.
0: It's too much. There's too many spin-offs. There's too many characters.
3: It's a lot.
0: Too many storylines.
3: Sure.
0: I don't even know what the heck is happening anymore.
3: You know, the thing is, there are a younger generation of fans, right? The Mandalorian, huge on streaming. So I just don't know if it's going to make the money they need this movie to make. And then, of course, when they make a project and it doesn't do well, that screws up everything else, right? Because then they're like, I don't know if we're going to go forward with this story or that story. So I don't know.
0: Well, Jake, you did such a great job today. Thank you so much for being our Middle Schooler of the Week.
2: Thank you.
3: Yeah, have a great day at school.
0: If you have a middle schooler that would like to join the show, you can sign them up at annaandraven.com.
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0: $1,100 is a jackpot for today's Campy Raven. 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
3: Imagine being the person that could brag at the barbecue you were going to. You were like, I won $1,100 yesterday.
0: I beat Raven. That'd be good.
3: Yeah, I'd feel pretty good.
0: Yeah. 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

0: Good morning, Stanley.
1: Can't beat Raven.
0: $1,100 is the jackpot for today's Can't Beat Raven. All right, James, you ready to play?
2: Yes.
0: I would like to go into this long weekend by giving you this cash. So can you please ask Raven to leave the room and get all the answers right?
2: Raven, can you please leave the room?
3: You got it. Good luck, man. $1,100. Here we go.
0: All right. All right, James, while Raven's walking out of here, let's go over the rules. I'm going to ask you these five pop culture questions. You have 3 seconds to answer each one. I'll bring him back in. We're in a soundproof studio, so he can't hear us. He'll get the same questions. Whoever gets the most right wins. Ties go to Raven. Ready to play?
2: Yes.
0: Number one, 3% of people said they would not wear a blindfold for 24 hours, even if they were paid $10 million. Ridiculous. What was the name of the Netflix movie with Sandra Bullock where they had to wear blindfolds to avoid destruction?
2: Bird Box.
0: Number two, Cher is celebrating her 80th birthday this week. Which Cher song includes the lyric, "Do you believe in life after love?"
2: Believe.
0: Number three, Stephen Colbert had his last show last night. What Beatles member was his last guest?
2: John Lennon.
0: Number four, Emily in Paris has begun filming its last season, season 6, in Greece. On which streaming service can you find Emily in Paris?
2: Netflix.
0: Number five, Memorial Day weekend has arrived as we honor our fallen heroes. But it wasn't always called Memorial Day. It was changed to that in 1868. It was formerly known as what?
2: Washington's holiday.
0: Let me bring Raven back in.
3: Yo.
0: 3 out of 5 for James.
3: Not great, not terrible. Let's see how I do.
0: Number one, 3% of people said they would not wear a blindfold for 24 hours, even if they were paid $10 million.
3: That's weird.
0: I know. Like, what? What?
3: No
0: sure.
3: No problem.
0: I'll just take a lot of naps. I'll
3: that's
0: be fine.
3: That's for sure.
0: What was the name of the Netflix movie with Sandra Bullock where they had to wear blindfolds to avoid destruction?
3: Bird Box.
0: Yes.
3: Thank you, Netflix. Good movie.
0: Number two, Cher is celebrating her 80th birthday this week. Which Cher song includes the lyric, "Do you believe in life after love?"
3: After love, after love, that's believe.
0: That's right.
3: She hated that song, by the way.
0: Number three, Stephen Colbert had his last show last night. What Beatles member was his last guest?
3: Paul McCartney.
0: Paul McCartney's correct. James said John Lennon.
3: John, that would be quite a trick.
0: That would be quite a resurrection from the dead.
3: But
0: don't feel bad, James, because I was just speaking to somebody very powerful in radio and asked if we were going to see Barbara Walters that evening, and then he informed me that she had died 5 years ago.
3: 2 years ago.
0: When however long it was.
3: Yeah, she's gone.
0: She's dead, right?
3: She's gone.
0: And I didn't know that, and I was very embarrassed, so don't feel bad. Number four, Emily in Paris has begun filming its last season, season 6 in Greece. On which streaming service can you watch Emily in Paris?
3: Is that Netflix?
0: Yep.
3: Yep.
0: And number five, Memorial Day weekend has arrived as we honor our fallen heroes. But it wasn't always called Memorial Day. It was changed to that in 1868 and was formerly known as what?
3: Decoration Day.
0: Decoration Day is correct. I'm sorry, James. 5-3 today. That's going to get you an Ann on Raven t-shirt.
2: Thank you very much. It's James and I can't be Raven.
3: Better luck next time. Enjoy that shirt, man. Great holiday weekend coming up here. And a $1,200 when the game returns Tuesday.
4: 96.1 Shenandoah Valley traffic.
5: Roads have cleared up out there. No accidents or major delays to pass on to you currently, but if you're seeing it and we're not saying it, call the WSVA traffic and news tip line at 540-214-2500 and let us know. From the WSVA Traffic Center, I'm Lyndon Kaiser.
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8: 496.1 Shenandoah Valley weather.
9: We still have the possibility of some showers and thunderstorms today. Temperatures in the mid-50s. Rain tonight with a low near 50. More rain tomorrow, maybe a thunderstorm and 55. Warmer Sunday and Monday, low 70s. From the News Talk 92.1 and 550 WSBA Weather Center, I'm Frank Wilt.
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10: Remember when One Direction broke up and girls just cried and cried for days and days? 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

There's Chainsmokers Paris, more 96.1, the Valley's Choice at work. Happy Friday. It's after 9 o'clock. Hope you've gotten in on those Shen Valley deals, especially that one for Green Valley Book Fair. You know that one's going to sell out quick. Here's Maroon 5.

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8: We still have the possibility of some showers and thunderstorms today. Temperatures in the mid-50s. Rain tonight with a low near 50. More rain tomorrow, maybe a thunderstorm and 55. Warmer Sunday and Monday, low 70s. From the News Talk 92.1 and 550 WSBA Weather Center, I'm Frank Wilt.
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Whoever is in charge of gas prices, I am begging you, please, please, please, can you drop them under $4 again? I know I saw Bucky's has it for $3.99, but that, like, that's basically $4, all right? More 96 on the Valley's Choice at work. Here's Gnarls Barkley. It's crazy. Yeah, these gas prices, they really are.

John Mellencamp coming to Bristow later on this summer. In fact, you might have a chance to score some tickets from More 96.1. Yeah, keep listening. What about those tickets to see Harry Styles in New York City? Well, we'll talk more about that coming up in just a

0: Hozier, too sweet. It would be pretty sweet if you won this trip to see Harry Styles in New York City, wouldn't it? Yeah, the Styles in the City contest. It is the final day of the contest for your chance to win this trip to NYC. You're going to need to listen for another keyword in the 12 o'clock hour and then the final one in the 4 o'clock hour. When you hear those keywords, you got to enter them at more961.com before midnight for your chance to win. So next keyword coming up at noon, right before we kick off the 90s at noon here on More 96.1.
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0: More 96.1, the Valley's choice at work. I am Riley Reid. Hope you're enjoying your Friday. Planning on going to Massanutten for Valley Fest tomorrow, or maybe Mount Crawford Summerfest? Those are a couple of things happening.
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1: When I was 6 years old, I broke my leg.

Well, good news. If you're a resident of Stanton, you live in one of the best places to live. Yeah. U.S. News revealed 250 best places to live in the U.S., and Stanton came on the list. Only city in the Shenandoah Valley. Way to go, Stantonites. Stantonians. What is that what you call them?

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14: Showers, maybe an afternoon thunderstorm today, the high 56. Some rain tonight with a low at 50. More rain and thunderstorms tomorrow with a high at 55. Then a couple of showers Sunday and Monday, low 70s. From the News Talk 92.1 and 550 WSBA Weather Center, I'm Frank Welt.
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I am Riley Reed. Hope you're having a fantastic Friday. No copiers breaking down on you.

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More 96.1, the Valley's Choice at Work. It's Riley Reed, and I am so excited that we get to have our Shenandoah Valley Best Winners Party next Thursday at Bluestone Vineyard. We'll see you there, right?

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0: More 96.1, the Valley's Choice at Work. It's Riley Reid. And I know that there was a recent study that said the ideal vacation is 3 hours away from home. And I get it. Gas prices, maybe that's why you want to stay a little bit closer to home. But if you want to go just a couple hours further, it's worth it. Let me tell you. The Smoky Mountains. And actually, there's a deal right now at ChinValleyDeals.com for Ripley's Aquarium of the Smokies in Gatlinburg. $67 will get you two tickets to the aquarium as well as tickets to two other Ripley's attractions. And they have 11 in Sevier County. So, yeah, you can see a full list of everything you need to know. Get those deals right now. 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
10: 496.1 Shenandoah Valley weather.
11: We still have the possibility of some showers and thunderstorms today. Temperatures in the mid-50s. Rain tonight with a low near 50. More rain tomorrow, maybe a thunderstorm at 55. Warmer Sunday and Monday, low 70s. From the News Talk 92.1 and 550 WSBA Weather Center, I'm Frank Wilt.
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13: Oh, boy.

You know what's crazy is we've been told, oh, ice that, when it comes to your injuries. But it turns out maybe we shouldn't be icing them. I'll tell you more about that coming up in just a bit here on More 96.1. Dua Lipa now.

0: Ella Langley choosing Texas. More 96.1, the Valley's choice at work. We're so glad you chose us, but maybe don't choose the ice pack to get rid of that pain if you're feeling a little sore after coming home from Valley Fitness or Harrisonburg 24/7 or Bridgewater 24/7. You're just hurting. Don't grab that ice pack, because according to new research, they have found that ice actually does the opposite of what you think it does. It does not alleviate pain. It actually doubles the length that you're in pain. Yeah, so you're just sustaining your pain using ice. Now, this study was only done on mice, so it might be a little bit different on humans, but it's definitely going to make me think twice about grabbing that ice pack. That's for sure.
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Yeah, it will be a party in the USA this summer, that's for sure. July 4th, big one. 250th birthday. Good old USA. You think we'll see more fireworks this time around? I'm just hoping my neighbors don't have more fireworks and also think that because it's the 250th birthday, they can shoot them well into the wee hours of the morning, like 3 or 4 o'clock in the morning. That's the thing about living out in the county.

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More at 96.1, the Valley's Choice at Work. I am Riley Reed. Hope you're enjoying your Friday. Hope you're enjoying this edition of the 90s at Noon. It's about to get even better because Elton John's something.

Taking it back to the 90s here on More 96.1. It is the 90s at noon. Only relationships that you cared about weren't your own. It was, are Ross and Rachel actually going to stay together? I didn't really care about them. I was more like Corey and Topanga.

Bare Naked Ladies, 1 week more, 96.1. The Valley's Choice at Work. That one for Jesse over in Mount Jackson. I got you, Jesse. Bare Naked Ladies, 1 week. I still don't know what the heck the words are to that part that Ed's rapping. No idea. And yeah, I said rapping. I know he's just talking fast, but hey, better than I can do. Lenny Kravitz closing out this edition of the 90s at Noon. It ain't over till it's over.

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0: 96.1 Shenandoah Valley weather.
9: A couple showers, maybe a thunderstorm this afternoon. High 56. A little rain and drizzle tonight with a low at 50. Some rain and drizzle tomorrow and a high at 55. Clouds on Sunday and Monday with the possibility of a shower. The high at 72. From the News Talk 92.1 at 550 WSBA Weather Center, I'm Frank Wilt.
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It's the Valley's Choice of Work, more 96.1. How we doing today, Woodstock? Happy it's Friday. Me too. Would have been better if it's payday, but that's not until next Friday. Taylor Swift now, the Fadeable Phoebe.

0: Shenandoah ValleyBest.com, but we're still going to have a celebration. Not going to let the rain affect that. Make sure you come out to Bluestone Vineyard in Bridgewater, 4 to 6. 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You'll be able to buy food from Cosmic Smoke and Barbecue. Branches Soft Serve will have ice cream as well. And you can get some wine from Bluestone. So, yeah, we're going to have a really good time. Can't wait to see you out there. Hopefully, no rain in the forecast. Not allowed to rain next Thursday. More 96.1.
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It's more 96.1, the Valley's Choice at Work. I am Riley Reed. Man, I am happy it's Friday. Been a long, long week. You know what? It's Memorial Day weekend.

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0: 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Yeah, you said forever, now I drive alone past your street.
1: 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This one for the new homeowners like me. Reminder that when you are changing out your smoke alarms and carbon monoxide detectors and all that, you got to turn off the lights. Otherwise, there's live electricity going through there, and you might create sparks and see your life flash before your eyes and see your house go up in tinder before your eyes. Fortunately, that last part was just in my mind. But I did see sparks, and it was scary. Harry Styles now, American Girls on More.

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8: We could see a shower, maybe a thunderstorm this afternoon with a high at 56, going down to 50 tonight with a little rain and drizzle. More rain and a thunderstorm tomorrow, high 55. Warmer for Sunday and Monday, high 72. From the News Talk 92.1 at 550 WSBA Weather Center, I'm Frank Wilt.
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A new entertainment venue coming to the Shenandoah Valley. No, not like a music venue, but you can definitely be entertained at Wizard Mode Brewcade. I'm going to tell you more about that coming up.

0: More 96.1, the Valley's Choice at Work. It's Riley Reid. And I don't know if you saw this, but Wizard Mode Brewcade is coming to downtown Harrisonburg. Yeah, the owners of Restless Moons Brewing are opening up Wizard Mode Brewcade. So, not a barcade, a brewcade. I guess barcade is cringe and brewcade is cool. Good to know. But you'll be able to play like old school arcade games, but also they'll have like places where you can play like Magic the Gathering too and stuff like that. So, and of course, you can grab an adult beverage. Pretty excited about that. That'll be going in the old Gamer Oasis spot on Wolf Street over by Klein's. So get some Klein's, go in there, get a beer, play some games. Sounds like a win-win to me.
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More 96.1. I am Riley Reed. That is it for me. Dave Thomas coming up next. And don't forget, he's got your final keyword for the Styles in the City contest for your chance to win that trip to see Harry Styles in New York City. That keyword coming up in the 4 o'clock hour. Until we meet again, peace, love, and chicken grease. It's more 96.1.

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More 96 Blonde, the Valley's choice at work just after 2 o'clock. What's happening is Dave Thomas on board. A wet start to your holiday weekend. Kind of a cool start, too. We've got the latest forecast details coming up in a few. It's Adele, Easy on Me, on More.

cigarette break. It's like 10,000.

0: More 96.1, the Valley's Choice at Work with Dave Thomas hanging out Friday afternoon. We are down to one. One more concert keyword for Harry Styles tickets for the show September 12th, Madison Square Garden in New York City. Round trip, airfare, and hotel accommodations kicked in as well. We'll give you the next code word coming up about, a couple of minutes after four or so. So be listening for that. Even if you've not been playing to this point, it only takes one word to win. And this could be the lucky word for you. So again, just after 4 o'clock, your next concert keyword for Harry Styles concert tickets. Get all the details on our website right now, more961.com.
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0: A couple showers, maybe a thunderstorm this afternoon, high 56. A little rain and drizzle tonight with a low at 50. Some rain and drizzle tomorrow and a high at 55. Clouds on Sunday and Monday with the possibility of a shower, the high at 72. From the News Talk 92.1 at 550 WSBA Weather Center, I'm Frank Wilt.
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moving, so you're awake and ready to go to get into the holiday weekend. Seems like the last couple hours of Friday heading into a holiday weekend can be the longest, am I right? We're going to try to make that pass as quick as we can. 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

More 96.1, the Valley's Choice at Work with Dave Thomas here on a Friday afternoon. So I'm having this conversation with my coworker, Frank Wilt, this morning, earlier today. Frank works on WSVA, our sister station. And I told him, I said, Frank, where did this thing happen? I said, I'm sitting here yesterday afternoon at work about 4:30. And all of a sudden, I couldn't remember whether it was Thursday or Wednesday. And there's computers all around me that give me the date. But for this minute, I just sort of went tunnel vision. I said, wait a minute. I'm supposed to do this on Thursday. Did I do that? Oh. Well, luckily, I'd done what I was supposed to do. But Frank told me a similar story that happened to him on Wednesday, where he got the days screwed up and I was almost double booking something. And then I read this after I had that conversation with Frank. 63% of Americans say they forget what day it is every day. They have to remind themselves every single day what day of the week it is. Now, for me, I think Friday's a little easier to remember. But I really think the problem is most of us, we're not working for the here and the now. We're always working ahead for a different date, a future date, somewhere down the road. I think that really kind of messes with our psyche a little bit, and we lose track of what day it really is. And oftentimes, one work day is so similar to the next that you just sort of get lost in the motion, too, a little bit. So if you remember or have trouble remembering what day it is, you're not alone.

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Schnapp in the Cox Construction Studios, WMQR and WMQR HD1 Broadway, Harrisonburg, Storz Draft, the Valley's Choice at Work, More 96.1, a Harrisonburg Media Group station. 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

More 96.1, the Valley's Choice at work just after 3 o'clock with Dave Thomas. Don't forget the last concert keyword, the Harry Styles concert, is coming up in about an hour from right now. We've got one more word to give you. You only need one to win. This could be the winner for you. Even if you've not been playing to this point, be listening a little after 4 o'clock and the next concert keyword coming up for Harry Styles concert tickets. September 12th, Madison Square Garden. Airfare and hotel accommodations, too. It's coming up in about an hour on More 96.1.

0: More 96 Blonde, the Valley's choice at work. Teddy Swims losing control. Dave Thomas in. So we're finally getting the rain that we really needed. I mean, yesterday, good soaking rain, a heavy downpour at times. And again, rain continuing really through the weekend, through the middle part of next week. We've got the tales of your forecast coming up here in just a few minutes. We'll keep you posted on what's happening with the rain. But the rain rained out our big event. We were going to have the unveiling of Shenandoah Valley's Best for 2026 presented by Ritchie Law Firm. So we couldn't have the event yesterday, so we're going to have it next week. But we had to unveil the winners already. 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
1: 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Shenandoah Valley traffic.
2: No accidents or delays to report along the interstates, both 81 and 64 free and clear at the moment. Everything else appears to be in good shape too, but if you're seeing it and we're not saying it, call the WSVA Traffic and News tip line at 540-214-2500 and let us know. 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
14: 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Shenandoah Valley weather.
15: We could see a shower, maybe a thunderstorm this afternoon with a high at 56, going down to 50 tonight with a little rain and drizzle. More rain and a thunderstorm tomorrow, high 55. Warmer for Sunday and Monday, high 72. 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

0: More 96.1, the Valley's Choice said work with Dave Thomas on a Friday. 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What is that? 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You'll probably be in the same situation. 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
2: No accidents or delays to report along the interstates, both 81 and 64 free and clear at the moment. Everything else appears to be in good shape too, but if you're seeing it and we're not saying it, call the WSVA Traffic and News tip line at 540-214-2500 and let us know. 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

More 96.1, the Valley's Choice at Work. Just after 4 with Dave Thomas, we're down to one concert keyword for the Harry Styles Show. September 12th at Madison Square Garden in New York City. 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And your last word of the contest is pub. 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

0: More 96 Mo on the Valley's Choice at work. Russell Dickerson happened to me. Hey, it's Dave Thomas. Hopefully you're doing okay. Settling into the final moments of the work week, into a holiday weekend. We've got the Tales of Your Forecast coming up in just a little bit. Now, coming up Monday, even though it is a holiday, we're going to start giving you details how you can win tickets to see Chicago and Styx. They're coming to Jiffy Lube Live on Monday, July 20th. We can get you there free with a pair of tickets. We'll give you all the details how to win coming up Monday morning, a part of the Anna and Raven Show starting at 5. 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
1: 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Shenandoah Valley traffic.
2: No accidents or delays to report along the interstates, both 81 and 64 free and clear at the moment. Everything else appears to be in good shape too, but if you're seeing it and we're not saying it, call the WSVA Traffic and News tip line at 540-214-2500 and let us know. 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
8: 96.1 Shenandoah Valley weather.
9: A couple of showers, maybe a thunderstorm this afternoon. High 56. A little rain and drizzle tonight with a low at 50. Some rain and drizzle tomorrow and a high at 55. Clouds on Sunday and Monday with the possibility of a shower. The high at 72. 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

0: 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The final few minutes of your work week continues with Ace of Base on More.
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0: More 96.1, the Valley's Choice at Work. Harry Styles, it is American Girls. And, of course, now we are done with the Harry Styles contest. So hopefully you got your keywords, you got them entered, and you're in the running. We'll be announcing the winner next week. Good luck to you if you're signed up. So I asked you earlier, do you know the definition, the legal definition between jelly, jam, and preserves? I saw this floating around on the internet this week. So I went to the Food and Drug Administration's website. They say jelly made exclusively from fruit juice or fruit concentrate. No solid fruit particles in jelly. It's smooth and most transparent of it with consistency. Now, jam is made with crushed or mashed fruit pulp. It retains the natural texture of the fruit. It's a little thicker, more spreadable. And the preserves, really very similar to jam, except they've got chunkier pieces, more chunkier pieces than jam. Now, jelly, they say, will jiggle, and preserves are chunkier. Kind of sounds like me when I walk right now, I think. The legal definitions of jam, jelly, preserves from the federal, or the Food and Drug Administration, the federal authorities over food, I suppose. They should know, right? We should trust those definitions.
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2: No accidents or delays to report along the interstates, both 81 and 64 free and clear at the moment. Everything else appears to be in good shape too, but if you're seeing it and we're not saying it, call the WSVA Traffic and News tip line at 540-214-2500 and let us know. 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

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You did it. Seemed like it was touch and go there midweek, but we've made it to the weekend. Rolling into your weekend, more nonstop music. 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

with Dave Thomas. Hopefully you're okay into your holiday weekend. Here's the thing. Do you remember all of your passwords? Have you ever forgotten a password and got locked out and had to change it? Yeah, me, happens quite often, actually. Has forgetting a password ever cost you money? Coming up, a story of a guy who nearly lost hundreds of thousands of dollars. I'll explain. It's Aha! Take on me, the Valley's choice at work. 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

0: More 96 Blonde, the Valley's choice at work. Notice how she pronounced it espresso, not expresso. Still very controversial for some folks. Hey, it's Dave on board. There's been a story floating around. Fella online telling the story that 11 years ago when he was in college, he started a Bitcoin account. Well, they forgot the password because, as he put it, he was in college and he was high at the time. He'd been trying for years to get into this Bitcoin account because the value had grown to over $400,000. He was having no luck. Finally, he went to an AI bot called Claude. And Claude asked for all the files from the computer that he had in college. So the guy was able to transfer all the files over into Claude. And Claude went to work. And lo and behold, Claude found the password to his Bitcoin account. Now, we can't tell you what it was because there's some inappropriate rap lyrics part of the password. But it starts with LOL 420. Again, he was high at the time, so that explains LOL 420. may want to write those down and then set yourself a reminder where you wrote the passwords down so you don't forget, because I found myself writing stuff down then forget where I put it. It's a struggle. The struggle is real for all of us.
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2: No accidents or delays to report along the interstates, both 81 and 64 free and clear at the moment. Everything else appears to be in good shape too, but if you're seeing it and we're not saying it, call the WSVA Traffic and News tip line at 540-214-2500 and let us know. 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

0: 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Shenandoah Valley weather.
1: Rain and a thunderstorm possible overnight. Look for a low down to 50. Tomorrow, rain and thunderstorms with a high of 55. Warmer Sunday and Monday. Could see a couple showers, highs in the low 70s. From the News Talk 92.1 and 550 WSBA Weather Center, I'm Frank Will.
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0: More 96 Blonde, the Valley's Choice at Work. 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Well, the voting has been finalized, and yesterday we were supposed to be at Bluestone Vineyard with the unveiling party. But because Mother Nature did what Mother Nature does, we've had to push that back to a celebration party next Thursday at Bluestone Vineyard between 4 and 6. 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
2: No accidents or delays to report along the interstates, both 81 and 64 free and clear at the moment. Everything else appears to be in good shape too, but if you're seeing it and we're not saying it, call the WSVA Traffic and News tip line at 540-214-2500 and let us know. 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
4: Occasional rain and some drizzle overnight. Look for a low at 50. More rain tomorrow. Thunderstorms possible. High 55. A warm day for Sunday and Monday. Could see a couple of showers and low 70s. From the News Talk 92.1 and 550 WSBA Weather Center, I'm Frank Wilt.
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More 96.1, the Valley's Choice at Work. If you're like me and you love something sweet, we've got a perfect contest for you if you've not heard about it. I'll explain in a couple of minutes. Lauren Daigle, you say the Valley's Choice at Work. 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

0: 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Ella Langley choosing Texas, still at top of the charts. 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

More 96 Bond, the Valley's choice at work. It is Dave Thomas heading out the door. John Teshin next. Enjoy your weekend. Be safe. As always, I'm thankful to God for the gift of gab. It's Maroon 5, Memories, on More.

0: More 96.1. John Tesh here. Right, here it is. Share it with your friends. We now know the most stressful time of day, down to the minute. It's 1:42 p.m. And from there on out, most people report experiencing the highest levels of daily stress until just before 5 p.m., 4:53 to be exact, when stress levels finally start to go down, because when people know the workday is almost over, 4:53. And the age at which people are most stressed, that's 38 years old. That's the age at which personal and professional pressures reach their peak. I say amen to that. And that stress is coming from three main factors: being unhappy at work, the pressure of taking care of kids, and friction with a spouse. That may explain why most people rate work just slightly more stressful than their home life. And coming up, if you're decluttering and having a hard time knowing what to keep and what to toss, this next piece is for you. It comes from the journal Judgment and Decision Making. Don't miss this.
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0: Hey, it's John Tesh on More 96.1. Well, apparently we need to treat our garbage collector with respect. I do, because garbage collection is now as being, gosh, it's one of the deadliest jobs you can have.
1: That's crazy.
0: According to the latest research. This is mostly due, gosh, I see this in Los Angeles, mostly due to impatient drivers who whip around stop trucks and run right into trash collectors. Happens a lot. In fact, garbage collecting is officially riskier than piloting small airplanes and almost three times as dangerous as driving a cab. Researchers said the only riskier jobs are commercial fishing and timber cutting. That's nuts.
1: I feel like this would be a very, because, you know, Discovery Channel has done the series about the commercial fishermen.
0: Yeah.
1: They've done the series
0: Deadliest Catch.
1: And they've done the series about the timber, the timber industry where, they follow these people. Like, it's called like Deadly Cut or something like that. Now they got to do the reality show about the garbage collectors, and so that they can really understand the danger of this job. Look, it's an important job. You worked on news in New York when the garbage collectors were on strike,
0: see
1: what that does to a city or a town when we don't have them working at their full capacity. So we need them. Let's all collectively decide that we're not going to try to let's make it a safe job. Let's make garbage collecting a safe job.
0: And we have these parades for everything, right?
1: Yeah.
0: Now. It's a parade for everything.
1: Yeah. Let's have a parade for garbage collectors.
0: Garbage collector day.
1: I will tell you that in my neighborhood, we have a parade every Monday morning for the garbage collectors when they drive their truck through the neighborhood and collect the trash. And my kids come out and
0: wave. Is that right?
1: Oh, yeah.
0: Oh, I love them.
1: The older ones have outgrown it, but the younger one still does.
0: That's, I love it.
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1: Despite cultural differences, Valley residents saw themselves as frontier farmers and defenders of the land. 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
2: 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It's more 96.1. Here's a scary new ruling. If you're a passenger and you tell the driver to step on it and speed or do something reckless and anything happens, you, the passenger, might be held just as responsible as the driver. It just happened in a court case recently. A woman admitted to encouraging her friend to speed down a road because the dips were fun to fly over. Well, the driver did speed, lost control of the car, smashed into a parked car, killing somebody. The driver was immediately sentenced, but the female passenger who prompted the speeding originally escaped any criminal charges. However, the victim's widow ended up suing that passenger. Now she's facing trial, just so you know.
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More 96.1, a Harrisonburg Media Group station. Your local solution to get your business wanted, found, and chosen more often.